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2: North Country weather. Partly cloudy skies tonight with a low of 53. Northwest winds 5 to 10 miles per hour. High of 75 tomorrow. Lows level off around 48 tomorrow night. Highs level off around 78 Wednesday under mainly clear skies. 81 Thursday, chance of thunderstorms. That's your forecast. I'm weatherology meteorologist Paul Trombley. Get the latest weather updates online at MinnesotaDailyWeather.com. Right now, 73.
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This is the Sing Out Radio Magazine, and I'm your host, Tom Druckenmiller. The kids in my neighborhood have finally ended the school year. They had to make up some snow days, and I recall how difficult it was to get on the bus on beautiful spring days to make up for the extra time off in the winter. This is the time of year when I annually offer my family program, the perfect time to gather around the old radio or computer and enjoy some fun tunes for all ages. Our theme music comes from the wonderful Scottish fiddler Bonnie Rideout. We heard Morrison's jig from the CD Gimme Elbow Room on Maggie's Music. We'll open the program with Rock Island Line by Dan Zanes from his CD Lead Belly Baby on Smithsonian Folkways. We're listening to kids' stuff and more on this week's edition of the Sing Out Radio Magazine.

The name of this song is Shake Sugary. Shake Sugary is a song written by Elizabeth Cotton and originally sung by her great-granddaughter. And she sang this song at the Newport Folk Festival somewhere around 1968. And Elizabeth Cotton is a writer of very fine songs such as Freight Train and Oh Baby It Ain't No Lie. And she wanted this song to be sung by children all over the place and all over the world. And that's why we're bringing it to you. Also, many other famous people have recorded this song, and it's a great song to sing. Remember, this is Shake Sugary.

0: This is our annual family program on the Sing Out Radio magazine. We're listening to songs that are not just for kids. And we just heard Kelp from Two of a Kind and their recording, We're All in This Together. I love those clever rewrites. That's on their own record label, Two of a Kind. And before that, we heard the classic The Cat Came Back, which has been recorded by Fiddlin' John Carson and Sonny James and a whole bunch of other folks. We heard David Holt from his recording I Got a Bullfrog, Folk Songs for the Fun of It, and that's on his record label, High Windy Audio. And before that, Taj Mahal and the title track of his kids' CD called Shake Sugary, and that's on Music for Little People, Taj Mahal. And we let off that set with Dan Zanes from his recording Lead Belly Baby and Rock Island Line. That's on Smithsonian Folkways Records.
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4: North Country weather. Partly cloudy skies tonight with a low of 53. Northwest winds 5 to 10 miles per hour. High of 75 tomorrow. Lows level off around 48 tomorrow night. Highs level off around 78 Wednesday under mainly clear skies. 81 Thursday, chance of thunderstorms. That's your forecast. I'm weatherology meteorologist Paul Trombley. Get the latest weather updates online at MinnesotaDailyWeather.com. Right now, 73.
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hearts at the mud time jig, wishing to God they never get big. And dancing out the hearts at the mud time jig, wishing to God they never get big. And dancing out the hearts at the dance little porkers.

Cox's Island bonnet, Johnny beats the drum. Mary Jane commands the party, Peter leads the rear. 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

0: This is The Sing Out Radio Magazine, and I'm your host, Tom Druckenmiller. Our theme music this week comes from Bonnie Rideout and her recording Gimme Elbow Room, and we heard a trio of tunes, a marching song, Scotland the Brave, and Auld Lang Syne. Interesting way to introduce Scottish music to young folks. This is our family program for this year, as a summer vacation is beginning for many of your kids out there. Before that, we heard from Greg Brown and his recording Bathtub Blues, and we heard Four Wet Pigs. That's on Red House Records from Greg Brown. And before that, Justin Lansing and Joe Maylander make up the duo the Okie Dokie Brothers. And a couple of years ago, they did a horsepacking trip along the Continental Divide and wrote a whole bunch of tunes that turn up on this recording, Saddle Up, a Western Adventure album. We heard a song all about that mysterious animal, the jackalope. The Okie Dokie Brothers record on their own record label. And before that, from the classic Animal Folk Songs for Children, from Mike, Peggy, Barbara, and Penny Seeger, we heard Mike with Muskrat. Mike was playing the banjo and singing. That's from the recording on Rounder, which collects all of the arrangements put together by Ruth Crawford Seeger of Animal Folk Songs. And we let off that set with Doc Watson and his recording Sings Songs for Little Pickers, and we heard Mold in the Ground. That's on Sugar Hill Records. Jack Lawrence was on the lead guitar.
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2: North Country weather. Partly cloudy skies tonight with a low of 53. Northwest winds 5 to 10 miles per hour. High of 75 tomorrow. Lows level off around 48 tomorrow night. Highs level off around 78 Wednesday under mainly clear skies. 81 Thursday, chance of thunderstorms. That's your forecast. I'm weatherology meteorologist Paul Trombley. Get the latest weather updates online at MinnesotaDailyWeather.com. Right now, 73.
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0: We're going to lead off this next set with a classic, Pete Seeger's take on Abby Yo-Yo, recorded on April 28, 1962 at Town Hall in New York City. Here's Pete Seeger on the Sing Out Radio Magazine.
4: You know this song? Abby Yo-Yo, Abby Yo-Yo, Abby Yo-Yo, Abby Yo-Yo, Abby Yo-Yo, Yo-Yo, Yo-Yo, Yo-Yo, Abby Yo-Yo, Yo-Yo, Yo-Yo, Yo-Yo. This song is an old lullaby from Africa, but it was part of a story. And I didn't know exactly how the old African story went, so I changed it around just a little bit, I have to confess. Abiyoyo, abiyoyo, abiyoyo, abiyoyo, abiyoyo, yoyo. Once upon a time, there was a little boy. He played the ukulele. He'd go around town, clink, clink, clink, clink, clink, clink, clink, clink, clink, clink, clink, clink, clink, clink, clink, making a racket. And the grown-ups, of course, they'd be busy. They say, get that thing out of here. And they kick him out of the house. Not only that, the boy's father would get in trouble. The boy's father was a magician. He had a magic wand. He goes, zoop, zoop, make things disappear. But the father was an awful practical joker. You know, he'd come up to someone doing a hard job of work, maybe sawing a log of wood. Up comes the father with his little magic wand. Zoop! The saw disappears. He'd come up to someone just about to drink a nice cold glass of something. Zoop! The glass disappears. He'd come up to someone just about to sit down after a hard day's work. Zoop! No chair. Well, people got tired of that. They said to the father, you get out of here too. Take your magic wand and your practical jokes and you and your son just... You know, the boy and his father, they ostracized them.
5: means they made him live in the edge of town. Now in this town they used to tell stories. The old people used to tell stories about the monsters and giants that lived in the old days. They used to tell a story about a giant called Abiyoyo. They said he was as tall as a house and could eat people up. Of course, nobody believed it, but they told the stories anyway. One day, one day, one day, the sun rose blood red over the hill. And the first people that got up and looked out the window, they saw a great big shadow in front of the sun, and they could feel the whole ground shake. Women screamed, strong men fainted. As they run for your lives, Abiyoyo's coming. He came to the sheep pasture, he grabs a whole sheep. Came to the cow pasture, grabs a whole cow. Men yell, grab your most precious possessions and run, run. Just then the boy and his father woke up. I think they'd been up late the night before, at a party or something. The boy rubs his eye and says, "Hey, Pa, what's coming over the field?" And his father says, "Oh, son, it's Abiyoyo. Oh, if only I could get him to lie down, I could make him disappear." Well, the boy says, "Come with me, father," and he grabs his father by one hand. And the father gets the magic wand, and the boy gets the ukulele, and they run across the field, right up to where Abiyoyo was. People yell, "Don't go near him! He'll eat you alive!" He had long fingernails because he never cut them. Slobbery teeth because he never brushed them. Matted hair because he didn't comb it. Stinking feet because he didn't wash them. And he raised up with his big claws, and he was just about to come down when the boy whips out his ukulele. Abiyoyo, Abiyoyo. Abiyoyo, Abiyoyo, Abiyoyo, yo yo yo yo yo. You know, the giant had never heard anything like that before, and a foolish grin spread over his face just to hear a song about himself. And he started to dance. Abiyoyo, Abiyoyo, Abiyoyo, Abiyoyo. The boy went faster. Abiyoyo. The monster got out of breath. He fell down on the ground. He lay flat on the ground. Zip, zip, went the father, and Abiyoyo disappeared. People streamed out of their houses. They ran across the field. They said, "Why, Abiyoyo's gone. He's disappeared." And they lifted the boy and his father up on their shoulders. They say, "Come back to town. Bring your damn ukulele. We don't care anymore." And they all sang, "Abiyoyo.

0: We're listening to Songs for the Family this week on the Sing Out Radio magazine, and we just heard from Kathy Fink and Marcy Marxer, along with the Savoie Family Cajun Band and Dancin' in the Kitchen, the title track of their recording on their own record label, Community Music Incorporated. And before that, Elizabeth Mitchell sang a song that she learned from Bessie Jones of the Georgia Sea Island Singers, Shu Lai Lu. It's from her recording Sunny Day on Smithsonian Folkways. And before that, we heard Elizabeth Mitchell along with Suni Paz from their recording To Eres Mi Flor, and we heard You Are My Sunshine, Songs for Children in Spanish, and that's on Smithsonian Folkways Records. That's new this year. And we let off that set with Pete from his children's concert at Town Hall back in April of 1962, and Abby Yo-Yo, and that's on Columbia Records.
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9: Partly cloudy skies tonight with a low of 53. Northwest winds, 5 to 10 miles per hour. High of 75 tomorrow. Lows level off around 48 tomorrow night. Highs level off around 78 Wednesday under mainly clear skies. 81 Thursday, chance of thunderstorms. That's your forecast. I'm weatherology meteorologist Paul Trombley. Get the latest weather updates online at MinnesotaDailyWeather.com. Right now, 73.
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0: I'm going to lead off this last set with my good friend Dave Fry, who has a brand new recording coming out shortly, and we'll play it when it comes. But for now, we're going to listen to something from his recording, Playground, and Finger in the Air, a Woody Guthrie tune. Here's Dave Fry on the Sing Out Radio Magazine.

Put your finger on your toe, on your toe. Put your finger on your toe, on your toe. Put your finger on your toe. Leave it there about a week or so. Put your finger on your toe, on your toe. Put your finger on your cheek, on your cheek. Put your finger on your cheek, on your cheek. Put your finger on your cheek. Leave it there about a week. Put your finger on your cheek, on your cheek. Put your finger on your ear, on your ear. Put your finger on your ear, on your ear. Put your finger on your ear. Leave it there about a year.

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That's a really catchy tune. There's a dinosaur in my backyard from the duo Uza Kazoo, Noah Aiken-Klar and Joshua Sky Engel. That's from their recording Young Folk Rock. They're from up in Canada. And before that, we heard from Trout Fishing in America from their recording Rubber Baby Buggy Bumpers. And we heard the title track from Trout Fishing in America. And we let off that set with Dave Fry from his recording Playground and a tune from Woody Guthrie, Finger in the Air. That's on Dave Fry Music. Hope you've enjoyed our program this week of family music. Next week, we're going to begin a two-part feature on fingerstyle guitarists. 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I've been your host, Tom Druckenmiller. If you've enjoyed the program, you can get more information about the magazine by calling 1-888-SING-OUT or by checking us out on the web at singout.org. 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
1: Fox News, I'm John Saucier. House Democrats will field hearing in Maine after a July ICE shooting killed the 26-year-old Johann Sebastian Duran Guerrero during a vehicle stop. Massachusetts Representative Catherine Clark criticizing the lack of body cam footage during this incident.
2: This was a random stop that quickly escalated into a killing, all with ICE's body cams off.
1: Acting ICE Director David Ventrilia issued a directive demanding body cams be in use during vehicle stops. Speaking in Auburn, Maine, House Speaker Mike Johnson says he's holding off on making a judgment until an investigation is complete.
3: But we'll say that it is a very important principle, and I think everybody understands you have to have a secure border and you have to enforce federal immigration law. And we need to do that in a balanced way, and we need to do it in a way that makes sense.
1: Border Star Tom Homan says there's an internal review for the incident. America's listening to Fox News.
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14: Country weather. 53 tonight under partly cloudy skies. Northwest winds 5 to 10 miles per hour. Tomorrow, 75. Clear skies. Tomorrow night, 48. Lots of sunshine Wednesday with daytime highs approaching 78. 81. Chance of thunderstorms Thursday. And that's your forecast. I'm weatherology meteorologist Paul Trombley. Get the latest weather updates online at MinnesotaDailyWeather.com. Right now, 70.
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7: North Country weather.
8: 53 tonight under partly cloudy skies. Northwest winds 5 to 10 miles per hour. Tomorrow, 75. Clear skies. Tomorrow night, 48. Lots of sunshine Wednesday with daytime highs approaching 78. 81, chance of thunderstorms Thursday. And that's your forecast. I'm weatherology meteorologist Paul Frombly. Get the latest weather updates online at MinnesotaDailyWeather.com. Right now, 70.
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0: News. I'm John Saucier. House Democrats will field hearing in Maine after a July ICE shooting killed the 26-year-old Johann Sebastian Duran Guerrero during a vehicle stop. Massachusetts Representative Catherine Clark criticizing the lack of body cam footage during this incident.
1: This was a random stop that quickly escalated into a killing. All with ICE's body cams off.
0: Acting ICE Director David Ventrilia issued a directive demanding body cams be in use during vehicle stops. Speaking in Auburn, Maine, House Speaker Mike Johnson says he's holding off on making a judgment until an investigation is complete.
2: But we'll say that it is a very important principle, and I think everybody understands you have to have a secure border and you have to enforce federal immigration law. And we need to do that in a balanced way, and we need to do it in a way that makes sense.
0: Border Star Tom Homan says there's an internal review for the incident. America's listening to Fox News.
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10: 53 tonight under partly cloudy skies, northwest winds 5 to 10 miles per hour. Tomorrow, 75. Clear skies tomorrow night, 48. Lots of sunshine Wednesday with daytime highs approaching 78. 81, chance of thunderstorms Thursday. And that's your forecast. I'm weatherology meteorologist Paul Frombly. Get the latest weather updates online at minnesotadailyweather.com. Right now, 70.
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I had my guitar on my back. 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

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He said, "This is where you get off, boy, 'cause I'm going back to Alabama." As I stepped out of that Cadillac, I said, "Mister, many thanks." He said, "You don't have to call me Mister, Mister.

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5: North Country weather. 53 tonight under partly cloudy skies, northwest winds 5 to 10 miles per hour. Tomorrow, 75. Clear skies, tomorrow night, 48. Lots of sunshine Wednesday with daytime highs approaching 78. 81, chance of thunderstorms Thursday. And that's your forecast. I'm weatherology meteorologist Paul Trombley. Get the latest weather updates online at minnesotadailyweather.com. Right now, 70.
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1: Fox News, I'm Tom Graham. 29 states are now suing Meta, accusing the social media giant of getting children hooked on its platforms like Facebook and Instagram.
2: The states accuse Meta of using addictive features like infinite scrolling, personalized recommendations, and constant notifications to keep young users coming back, even as the company knew about the potential for serious harm, including anxiety, depression, and sleep problems. Meta strongly denies that, saying, quote, "We stand by our record of creating strong protections for teens and look forward to making our case in court."
1: Fox's Claudia Cowan. Cleanup underway in Hawaii after tropical storm slammed into the islands.
3: The worst damage is on the Big Island, where more than 3 feet of rain turned streams into raging rivers, washing out roads and bridges and cutting off some communities there.
1: Fox's Katie Byrne. 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
12: 53 tonight under partly cloudy skies, northwest winds 5 to 10 miles per hour. Tomorrow, 75. Clear skies tomorrow night, 48. Lots of sunshine Wednesday with daytime highs approaching 78. 81, chance of thunderstorms Thursday. And that's your forecast. I'm weatherology meteorologist Paul Frombly. Get the latest weather updates online at minnesotadailyweather.com. Right now, 70.
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1: I came crawling home last night, like many nights before. I finally made it to my feet as she opened up the door. And she said, "You're not gonna do this anymore."

Just bring those Friday paychecks and I'll cash them all right here. And I'll keep on tap for all your friends, their favorite kind of beer. And for you, I'll always keep in stock those soft aluminum cans. And when you're feeling macho, you can crush them like a man. She said, we'll rip out all the carpet and put sawdust on the floor.

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4: North Country weather. 53 tonight under partly cloudy skies. Northwest winds 5 to 10 miles per hour. Tomorrow, 75. Clear skies. Tomorrow night, 48. Lots of sunshine Wednesday with daytime highs approaching 78. 81. Chance of thunderstorms Thursday. And that's your forecast. I'm weatherology meteorologist Paul Frombly. Get the latest weather updates online at minnesotadailyweather.com. Right now, 63.
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0: Fox News, I'm Tom Graham. 29 states are now suing Meta, accusing the social media giant of getting children hooked on its platforms like Facebook and Instagram.
1: The states accuse Meta of using addictive features like infinite scrolling, personalized recommendations, and constant notifications to keep young users coming back, even as the company knew about the potential for serious harm, including anxiety, depression, and sleep problems. Meta strongly denies that, saying, quote, "We stand by our record of creating strong protections for teens."

0: Look forward to making our case in court.
1: Fox's Claudia Cowan. Cleanup underway in Hawaii after tropical storm slammed into the islands.
2: The worst damage is on the Big Island, where more than 3 feet of rain turned streams into raging rivers, washing out roads and bridges and cutting off some communities there.
1: Fox's Katie Byrne. 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
10: North Country weather. 53 tonight under partly cloudy skies, northwest winds 5 to 10 miles per hour. Tomorrow, 75. Clear skies, tomorrow night, 48. Lots of sunshine Wednesday with daytime highs approaching 78. 81, chance of thunderstorms Thursday. And that's your forecast. I'm weatherology meteorologist Paul Frombly. Get the latest weather updates online at minnesotadailyweather.com. Right now, 63.
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6: Country weather. 53 tonight under partly cloudy skies, northwest winds 5 to 10 miles per hour. Tomorrow, 75. Clear skies tomorrow night, 48. Lots of sunshine Wednesday with daytime highs approaching 78. 81, chance of thunderstorms Thursday. And that's your forecast. I'm weatherology meteorologist Paul Trombley. Get the latest weather updates online at minnesotadailyweather.com. Right now, 63.
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1: Fox News, I'm Ted Lindner. A 60-day U.S. ceasefire with Iran expired today, but the agreement collapsed several weeks ago as violence continues on both sides, regardless of the deal. A permanent peace solution continues to evade negotiators.
2: President Trump is still sounding bullish, telling Fox News, quote, they should put up the white flag of surrender. President Trump clearly feels that the U.S. naval blockade is having a cumulative effect on Iran's economy.
1: Fox's Jonathan Hunt, and there's a possible new development in the death of actress Hayden Panettiere. A 911 dispatch recording referenced an apparent overdose and cardiac arrest Sunday. However, an overdose has not been confirmed as her cause of death. An autopsy found no signs of trauma, and the coroner said the official cause and manner of death remain pending further testing. Authorities say there are no signs of foul play. America's listening to Fox News.
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11: North Country weather.
12: 53 tonight under partly cloudy skies, northwest winds 5 to 10 miles per hour. Tomorrow, 75. Clear skies, tomorrow night, 48. Lots of sunshine Wednesday with daytime highs approaching 78. 81, chance of thunderstorms Thursday. And that's your forecast. I'm weatherology meteorologist Paul Trombley. Get the latest weather updates online at minnesotadailyweather.com. Right now, 63.
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3: North Country weather. 53 tonight under partly cloudy skies, northwest winds 5 to 10 miles per hour. Tomorrow, 75. Clear skies, tomorrow night, 48. Lots of sunshine Wednesday with daytime highs approaching 78. 81, chance of thunderstorms Thursday. And that's your forecast. I'm weatherology meteorologist Paul Trombley. Get the latest weather updates online at minnesotadailyweather.com. Right now, it's 63 degrees.
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1: Fox News, I'm Ted Lindner. A 60-day U.S. ceasefire with Iran expired today, but the agreement collapsed several weeks ago as violence continues on both sides regardless of the deal. A permanent peace solution continues to evade negotiators.
2: President Trump is still sounding bullish, telling Fox News, quote, they should put up the white flag of surrender. President Trump clearly feels that the U.S. naval blockade is having a cumulative effect on Iran's economy.
1: Fox's Jonathan Hunt, and there's a possible new development in the death of actress Hayden Panettiere. A 911 dispatch recording referenced an apparent overdose and cardiac arrest Sunday. However, an overdose has not been confirmed as her cause of death. An autopsy found no signs of trauma, and the coroner said the official cause and manner of death remain pending further testing. Authorities say there are no signs of foul play. America's listening to Fox News.
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1: Country weather. 53 tonight under partly cloudy skies. Northwest winds 5 to 10 miles per hour. Tomorrow, 75. Clear skies. Tomorrow night, 48. Lots of sunshine Wednesday with daytime highs approaching 78. 81. Chance of thunderstorms Thursday. And that's your forecast. I'm weatherology meteorologist Paul Frombly. Get the latest weather updates online at MinnesotaDailyWeather.com. Right now, it's 63 degrees.
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3: North Country weather. 53 tonight under partly cloudy skies. Northwest winds 5 to 10 miles per hour. Tomorrow, 75. Clear skies. Tomorrow night, 48. Lots of sunshine Wednesday with daytime highs approaching 78. 81. Chance of thunderstorms Thursday. And that's your forecast. I'm weatherology meteorologist Paul Frombly. Get the latest weather updates online at minnesotadailyweather.com. Right now, it's 63 degrees.
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0: He lay face down on the desert sand, clutching a six gun in his hand. Shot from behind, I thought he was dead, for under his heart was an ounce of lead. But a spark still burned, so I used my knife, and late that night, I saved the life of Ringo.
1: Ringo, Ringo.
0: I nursed him till the danger passed. The days went by, he mended fast. And then from dawn till setting sun, he practiced with that deadly gun. And hour on hour, I watched in awe. No human being could match the draw of Ringo. One day we rode the mountain crest, and I went east and he went west. I took to law and wore a star, while he spread terror near and far. With lead and blood he gained such fame, all through the west they feared the name of Ringo.
1: Ringo, Ringo.
0: I knew someday I'd face the test, which one of us would be the best. And sure enough, the word came down that he was holed up in the town. I left the posse out in the street, and I went in alone to meet Ringo.
1: Ringo, Ringo.
0: They said my speed was next to none, but my lightning draw had just begun when I heard a blast that stung my wrist. The gun went flying from my fist, and I was looking down the bore of the deadly 44 of Ringo. They say that was the only time that anyone had seen him smile. He slowly lowered his gun, and then he said to me, "We're even, friend." And so at last I understood that there was still a spark of good in Ringo.

0: stepped into the street. A dozen guns spit fire and lead. A moment later, he lay dead. The town began to shout and cheer. Nowhere was there shed a tear for Ringo.
1: Ringo.
0: The story spread throughout the land that I had beaten Ringo's hand. And it was just the years, they say, that made me put my guns away. But on his grave, they can't explain the tarnished star above the name of Ringo.

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1: Fox News, I'm Sue Gosman. A 60-day ceasefire agreement with Iran expired today. With no deal in sight, President Trump now threatening to bomb Oman, claiming it may be standing in the way of an agreement.
2: President Trump is still sounding bullish, telling Fox News, quote, they should put up the white flag of surrender. President Trump clearly feels that the U.S. naval blockade is having a cumulative effect on Iran's economy.
1: Fox's Jonathan Hunt. Scheduling change, delaying the beginning of a Luigi Mangione state trial for the murder of a healthcare CEO.
3: Mangione's state case in New York will not get underway September 8th as previously scheduled. It comes after last week's federal proceeding where Mangione pleaded guilty to stalking charges.
1: Fox's Grinnell Scott. 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
14: North Country weather.
15: 53 tonight under partly cloudy skies, northwest winds 5 to 10 miles per hour. Tomorrow, 75. Clear skies tomorrow night, 48. Lots of sunshine Wednesday with daytime highs approaching 78. 81, chance of thunderstorms Thursday. And that's your forecast. I'm weatherology meteorologist Paul Frombly. Get the latest weather updates online at minnesotadailyweather.com. Right now, it's 63 degrees.
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9: North Country weather. 53
10: tonight under partly cloudy skies. Northwest winds 5 to 10 miles per hour. Tomorrow, 75. Clear skies. Tomorrow night, 48. Lots of sunshine Wednesday with daytime highs approaching 78. 81, chance of thunderstorms Thursday. And that's your forecast. I'm weatherology meteorologist Paul Frombly. Get the latest weather updates online at MinnesotaDailyWeather.com. 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
2: Fox News, I'm Sue Gosman. A 60-day ceasefire agreement with Iran expired today. With no deal in sight, President Trump now threatening to bomb Oman, claiming it may be standing in the way of an agreement.
3: President Trump is still sounding bullish, telling Fox News, quote, they should put up the white flag of surrender. President Trump clearly feels that the U.S. naval blockade is having a cumulative effect on Iran's economy.
2: Fox's Jonathan Hunt. Scheduling change, delaying the beginning of a Luigi Mangione's state trial for the murder of a healthcare CEO.
4: Mangione's state case in New York will not get underway September 8th as

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2: Ice Cube's Big 3 season has come down to this. The Big 3 Championship is coming to Charlotte. Who will be crowned the Big 3 Season 9 Champion? 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
6: North Country weather. 53 tonight under partly cloudy skies, northwest winds 5 to 10 miles per hour. Tomorrow, 75. Clear skies tomorrow night, 48. Lots of sunshine Wednesday with daytime highs approaching 78. 81, chance of thunderstorms Thursday. And that's your forecast. I'm weatherology meteorologist Paul Frombly. Get the latest weather updates online at minnesotadailyweather.com. Currently 61.
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7: North Country weather. 53 tonight under partly cloudy skies. Northwest winds 5 to 10 miles per hour. Tomorrow, 75. Clear skies. Tomorrow night, 48. Lots of sunshine Wednesday with daytime highs approaching 78. 81. Chance of thunderstorms Thursday. And that's your forecast. I'm weatherology meteorologist Paul Frombly. Get the latest weather updates online at MinnesotaDailyWeather.com. Currently 61.
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But it don't matter anyway. 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
1: Fox News, I'm Ted Lindner. There's a possible new development in the death of actress Hayden Panettiere. A 911 dispatch recording referenced an apparent overdose and cardiac arrest Sunday. However, an overdose has not been confirmed as her cause of death. An autopsy found no signs of trauma, and the coroner says the official cause and manner of death remain pending further testing. Authorities say there are no signs of foul play. She was just 36 years old. And a 60-day U.S. ceasefire with Iran expired Monday, but the agreement collapsed several weeks ago as violence continues on both sides regardless of the deal. A permanent peace solution continues to evade negotiators.
2: President Trump is still sounding bullish, telling Fox News, quote, they should put up the white flag of surrender. President Trump clearly feels that the U.S. naval blockade is having a cumulative effect on Iran's economy.
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6: Partly cloudy skies overnight with a low of 53. Winds out of the north around 5 miles per hour. Daytime highs approaching 75 Tuesday. Mainly sunny skies. Lows around 48 Tuesday night. Clear skies. Upper 70s Wednesday. Low 80s Thursday with a chance of thunderstorms. And that's your forecast. I'm weatherology meteorologist Paul Frombly. Get the latest weather updates online at minnesotadailyweather.com. Right now, 62.
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0: 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It's the last day to get on out and enjoy the Beltrami County Fair. I love the fair. I'm so sad when it leaves and so excited when it comes back around again. 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I ate my way through that fair every single day. The Beltrami County Fair, the last day today. 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
5: North Country weather. Partly cloudy skies overnight with a low of 53. Winds out of the north around 5 miles per hour. Daytime highs approaching 75 Tuesday, mainly sunny skies. Lows around 48 Tuesday night, clear skies. Upper 70s Wednesday, low 80s Thursday with a chance of thunderstorms. And that's your forecast. I'm weatherology meteorologist Paul Trombley. Get the latest weather updates online at MinnesotaDailyWeather.com. Right now, 62.
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1: Fox News, I'm Ted Linder. There's a possible new development in the death of actress Hayden Panettiere. A 911 dispatch recording referenced an apparent overdose and cardiac arrest Sunday. However, an overdose has not been confirmed as her cause of death. An autopsy found no signs of trauma, and the coroner says the official cause and manner of death remain pending further testing. Authorities say there are no signs of foul play. She was just 36 years old. And a 60-day U.S. ceasefire with Iran expired Monday, but the agreement collapsed several weeks ago as violence continues on both sides regardless of the deal. A permanent peace solution continues to evade negotiators.
2: President Trump is still sounding bullish, telling Fox News, quote, they should put up the white flag of surrender. President Trump clearly feels that the U.S. naval blockade is having a cumulative effect on Iran's economy.
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6: Partly cloudy skies overnight with a low of 53. Winds out of the north around 5 miles per hour. Daytime highs approaching 75 Tuesday. Mainly sunny skies. Lows around 48 Tuesday night. Clear skies. Upper 70s Wednesday. Low 80s Thursday with a chance of thunderstorms. And that's your forecast. I'm weatherology meteorologist.

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4: North Country weather. Partly cloudy skies overnight with a low of 53. Winds out of the north around 5 miles per hour. Daytime highs approaching 75 Tuesday, mainly sunny skies. Lows around 48 Tuesday night, clear skies. Upper 70s Wednesday, low 80s Thursday with a chance of thunderstorms. And that's your forecast. I'm weatherology meteorologist Paul Trombley. Get the latest weather updates online at minnesotadailyweather.com. Right now, 62.
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I've been writing letters every day now since you've been gone. I've been talking to you on the telephone, I know, for what seems like a whole month long. I've got something to give you. 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
1: Fox News, I'm Sue Guzman. 29 states are now suing Meta, accusing the social media giant of getting children hooked on its platforms like Facebook and Instagram.
2: The states accuse Meta of using addictive features like infinite scrolling, personalized recommendations, and constant notifications to keep young users coming back, even as the company knew about the potential for serious harm, including anxiety, depression, and sleep problems. Meta strongly denies that, saying, quote, "We stand by our record of creating strong protections for teens and look forward to making our case in court."
1: Fox's Claudia Cowan. Cleanup underway in Hawaii when a tropical storm slammed into the island.
3: The worst damage is on the Big Island, where more than 3 feet of rain turned streams into raging rivers, washing out roads and bridges and cutting off some communities there.
1: That's Fox's Katie Byrne reporting. 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
6: Slight chance of rain showers overnight, otherwise partly cloudy skies. Lows level off around 53. Winds out of the north around 5 miles per hour. Daytime highs approaching 75 Tuesday, mainly clear skies. Lows level off around 48 Tuesday night, clear skies. That's your forecast. I'm weatherology meteorologist Paul Trombley. Get the latest weather updates online at minnesotadailyweather.com. Right now, 60.
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0: 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It's the last day to get on out and enjoy the Beltrami County Fair. 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I'm so sad when it leaves and so excited when it comes back around again. 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I ate my way through that fair every single day. 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
4: Slight chance of rain showers overnight. Otherwise, partly cloudy skies. Lows level off around 53. Winds out of the north around 5 miles per hour. Daytime highs approaching 75 Tuesday. Mainly clear skies. Lows level off around 48 Tuesday night. Clear skies. That's your forecast. I'm weatherology meteorologist Paul Trombley. Get the latest weather updates online at MinnesotaDailyWeather.com. Right now, 60.
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1: Fox News, I'm Sue Guzman. 29 states are now suing Meta, accusing the social media giant of getting children hooked on its platforms like Facebook and Instagram.
2: The states accuse Meta of using addictive features like infinite scrolling, personalized recommendations, and constant notifications to keep young users coming back, even as the company knew about the potential for serious harm, including anxiety, depression, and sleep problems. Meta strongly denies that, saying, quote, "We stand by our record of creating strong protections for teens and look forward to making our case in court."
1: Fox's Claudia Cowan. Cleanup underway in Hawaii when a tropical storm slammed into the island.
3: The worst damage is on the Big Island, where more than 3 feet of rain turned streams into raging rivers, washing out roads and bridges and cutting off some communities there.
1: That's Fox's Katie Byrne reporting. 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
3: Weather. Slight chance of rain showers overnight, otherwise partly cloudy skies. Lows level off around 53. Winds out of the north around 5 miles per hour. Daytime highs approaching 75 Tuesday, mainly clear skies. Lows level off around 48 Tuesday night, clear skies. That's your forecast. I'm weatherology meteorologist Paul Trombley. Get the latest weather updates online at minnesotadailyweather.com. Right now, 60.
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9: Slight chance of rain showers overnight, otherwise partly cloudy skies. Lows level off around 53. Winds out of the north around 5 miles per hour. Daytime highs approaching 75 Tuesday, mainly clear skies. Lows level off around 48 Tuesday night, clear skies. That's your forecast. I'm weatherology meteorologist Paul Trombley. Get the latest weather updates online at minnesotadailyweather.com. Right now, 60.
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1: Fox News, I'm Ted Linder. Cleanup continues in Hawaii after a tropical storm slammed into the islands this weekend.
2: The worst damage is on the Big Island, where more than 3 feet of rain turned streams into raging rivers, washing out roads and bridges and cutting off some communities there.
1: Fox's Katie Byrne. A 60-day U.S. ceasefire with Iran expired Monday, but the agreement collapsed several weeks ago as violence continues on both sides. Regardless of the deal, a permanent peace solution continues to evade negotiators.
3: President Trump is still sounding bullish, telling Fox News, quote, they should put up the white flag of surrender. President Trump clearly feels that the U.S. naval blockade is having a cumulative effect on Iran's economy.
1: Fox's Jonathan Hunt. In a possible development in the death of actress Hayden Panettiere, a 911 dispatch recording referenced an apparent overdose. However, an overdose has not been confirmed. 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
16: Slight chance of rain showers overnight, otherwise partly cloudy skies. Lows level off around 53. Winds out of the north around 5 miles per hour. Daytime highs approaching 75 Tuesday, mainly clear skies. Lows level off around 48 Tuesday night, clear skies. That's your forecast. I'm weatherology meteorologist Paul Trombley. Get the latest weather updates online at minnesotadailyweather.com. Right now, 57.
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was giving last call, so I thought I'd move on in. 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

0: 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It's the last day to get on out and enjoy the Beltrami County Fair. I love the fair. I'm so sad when it leaves and so excited when it comes back around again. 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I ate my way through that fair every single day. The Beltrami County Fair, the last day today. 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
6: North Country weather.
7: Slight chance of rain showers overnight, otherwise partly cloudy skies. Lows level off around 53. Winds out of the north, around 5 miles per hour. Daytime highs approaching 75 Tuesday, mainly clear skies. Lows level off around 48 Tuesday night, clear skies. That's your forecast. I'm weatherology meteorologist Paul Trombley. Get the latest weather updates online at minnesotadailyweather.com. Right now, 57.
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1: Fox News, I'm Ted Linder. Cleanup continues in Hawaii after a tropical storm slammed into the islands this weekend.
2: The worst damage is on the Big Island, where more than 3 feet of rain turned streams into raging rivers, washing out roads and bridges and cutting off some communities there.
1: Fox's Katie Byrne. A 60-day U.S. ceasefire with Iran expired Monday, but the agreement collapsed several weeks ago as violence continues on both sides. Regardless of the deal, a permanent peace solution continues to evade negotiators.
3: President Trump is still sounding bullish, telling Fox News, quote,

0: They should put up the white flag of surrender. President Trump clearly feels that the U.S. naval blockade is having a cumulative effect on Iran's economy.
1: Fox's Jonathan Hunt. In a possible development in the death of actress Hayden Panettiere, 911 dispatch recording referenced an apparent overdose. However, an overdose has not been confirmed. 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
16: North Country weather.
17: Slight chance of rain showers overnight. Otherwise, partly cloudy skies. Lows level off around 53. Winds out of the north around 5 miles per hour. Daytime highs approaching 75. Tuesday, mainly clear skies. Lows level off around 48. Tuesday night, clear skies. That's your forecast. I'm weatherology meteorologist Paul Trombley. Get the latest weather updates online at MinnesotaDailyWeather.com. Right now, 57.
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10: Slight chance of rain showers overnight, otherwise partly cloudy skies. Lows level off around 53. Winds out of the north around 5 miles per hour. Daytime highs approaching 75 Tuesday, mainly clear skies. Lows level off around 48 Tuesday night, clear skies. That's your forecast. I'm weatherology meteorologist Paul Trombley. Get the latest weather updates online at minnesotadailyweather.com. Right now, 57.
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1: News. I'm Sue Guzman. The Treasury Department looking at new ways to hurt Tehran economically after the Memorandum of Understanding expired.
2: Secretary Scott Bessent says that he's indicating he will add more economic measures announced as early as this week. The goal to further isolate Iran at the moment. The naval blockade for the Iranian ships is starving Iran for money it gets from oil. The sanctions currently in place making sure that allies of the United States do not do business with Iran.
1: Fox Business's Edward Lawrence, U.S. continuing negotiations. Scheduling change is delaying the beginning of the Luigi Mangione state trial for the murder of a healthcare CEO.
3: Mangione's state case in New York will not get underway September 8th as previously scheduled. It comes after last week's federal proceeding where Mangione pleaded guilty to stalking charges.
1: Fox's Gernal Scott. 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
17: Weather. Partly cloudy overnight with lows around 53. Northwest winds around 5 miles per hour. High of 75 Tuesday. Tuesday night, lows around 48. Daytime highs approaching 79. Wednesday, under mainly clear skies. 82 Thursday, chance of thunderstorms. That's your forecast. I'm weatherology meteorologist Paul Trombley. Get the latest weather updates online at minnesotadailyweather.com. Right now, it's 57 degrees.
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0: 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It's the last day to get on out and enjoy the Beltrami County Fair. 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
9: North Country weather.
10: Partly cloudy overnight with lows around 53. Northwest winds around 5 miles per hour. High of 75 Tuesday. Tuesday night, lows around 48. Daytime highs approaching 79. Wednesday, under mainly clear skies. 82 Thursday, chance of thunderstorms. That's your forecast. I'm weatherology meteorologist Paul Trombley. Get the latest weather updates online at MinnesotaDailyWeather.com. Right now, it's 57 degrees.
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1: News. I'm Sue Guzman. The Treasury Department looking at new ways to hurt Tehran economically after the Memorandum of Understanding expired.
2: Secretary Scott Bessin says that he's indicating he will add more economic measures announced as early as this week. The goal to further isolate Iran at the moment. The naval blockade for the Iranian ships is starving Iran for money it gets from oil. The sanctions currently in place making sure that allies of the United States do not do business with Iran.
1: Fox Business's Edward Lawrence, U.S. continuing negotiations. Scheduling change is delaying the beginning of the Luigi Mangione state trial for the murder of a healthcare CEO.
3: Mangione's state case in New York will not get underway September 8th as previously scheduled. It comes after last week's federal proceeding where Mangione pleaded guilty to stalking charges.
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18: Country weather. Partly cloudy overnight with lows around 53. Northwest winds around 5 miles per hour. High of 75 Tuesday. Tuesday night, lows around 48. Daytime highs approaching 79. Wednesday, under mainly clear skies. 82 Thursday, chance of thunderstorms. That's your forecast. I'm weatherology meteorologist Paul Trombley. Get the latest weather updates online at minnesotadailyweather.com. Right now, it's 57 degrees.
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3: Weather. Partly cloudy overnight with lows around 53. Northwest winds around 5 miles per hour. High of 75 Tuesday. Tuesday night, lows around 48. Daytime highs approaching 79. Wednesday, under mainly clear skies. 82 Thursday, chance of thunderstorms. That's your forecast. I'm weatherology meteorologist Paul Trombley. Get the latest weather updates online at MinnesotaDailyWeather.com. Right now, it's 57 degrees.
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1: Fox News, I'm Ted Lindner. A 60-day U.S. ceasefire with Iran expired on Monday, but the agreement collapsed several weeks ago as violence continues on both sides regardless of the deal. A permanent peace solution continues to evade negotiators.
2: President Trump is still sounding bullish, telling Fox News, quote, they should put up the white flag of surrender. President Trump clearly feels that the U.S. naval blockade is having a cumulative effect on Iran's economy.
1: Fox's Jonathan Hunt. Cleanup underway in Hawaii after a tropical storm slammed into the islands this weekend.
3: The worst damage is on the Big Island, where more than 3 feet of rain turned streams into raging rivers, washing out roads and bridges and cutting off some communities there.
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6: North Country weather.
7: Partly cloudy overnight with lows around 53. Northwest winds around 5 miles per hour. High of 75 Tuesday. Tuesday night, lows around 48. Daytime highs approaching 79. Wednesday, under mainly clear skies. 82 Thursday, chance of thunderstorms. That's your forecast. I'm weatherology meteorologist Paul Trombley. Get the latest weather updates online at minnesotadailyweather.com. Right now, it's 54 degrees.
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0: 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It's the last day to get on out and enjoy the Beltrami County Fair. 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
4: Country weather. Partly cloudy overnight with lows around 53. Northwest winds around 5 miles per hour. High of 75 Tuesday. Tuesday night, lows around 48. Daytime highs approaching 79. Wednesday, under mainly clear skies. 82 Thursday, chance of thunderstorms. That's your forecast. I'm weatherology meteorologist Paul Trombley. Get the latest weather updates online at minnesotadailyweather.com. Right now, it's 54 degrees.
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1: Fox News, I'm Ted Lindner. A 60-day U.S. ceasefire with Iran expired on Monday, but the agreement collapsed several weeks ago as violence continues on both sides, regardless of the deal. A permanent peace solution continues to evade negotiators.
2: President Trump is still sounding bullish, telling Fox News, quote, they should put up the white flag of surrender. President Trump clearly feels that the U.S. naval blockade is having a cumulative effect on Iran's economy.
1: Fox's Jonathan Hunt. Cleanup underway in Hawaii after a tropical storm slammed into the islands this weekend.
3: The worst damage is on the Big Island, where more than 3 feet of rain turned streams into raging rivers, washing out roads and bridges and cutting off some communities there.
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7: Weather. Partly cloudy overnight with lows around 53. Northwest winds around 5 miles per hour. High of 75 Tuesday. Tuesday night, lows around 48. Daytime highs approaching 79. Wednesday, under mainly clear skies. 82 Thursday, chance of thunderstorms. That's your forecast. I'm weatherology meteorologist Paul Trombley. Get the latest weather updates online at minnesotadailyweather.com. Right now, it's 54 degrees.
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3: North Country weather.
4: Partly cloudy overnight with lows around 53. Northwest winds around 5 miles per hour. High of 75 Tuesday. Tuesday night, lows around 48. Daytime highs approaching 79. Wednesday, under mainly clear skies. 82 Thursday, chance of thunderstorms. That's your forecast. I'm weatherology meteorologist Paul Trombley. Get the latest weather updates online at MinnesotaDailyWeather.com. Right now, it's 54 degrees.
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And I realize that I was only dreaming. For there's a garden, there's a sad old padre. Arm in arm we'll walk at daybreak, when again I'll touch the green, green grass of home.

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1: Fox News, I'm Sue Guzman. Primaries will be held in several states today. In Florida, three Democratic socialists are looking to upset some mainstream Democrats. Primaries are also being held in Alaska, Wyoming, and California. Opening statements on tap today in a federal lawsuit against social media giant Meta. 29 states now suing, accusing it of getting children hooked on its platforms, Instagram and Facebook.
2: The states accuse Meta of using addictive features like infinite scrolling, personalized recommendations, and constant notifications to keep young users coming back, even as the company knew about the potential for serious harm, including anxiety, depression, and sleep problems. Meta strongly denies that, saying, quote, "We stand by our record of creating strong protections for teens and look forward to making our case in court."
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18: 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National Weather Service reviewed the storm that affected Beltrami County and the Red Lake Nation August 3rd. Unlike previous storms, the damage was not widespread, but affected roads and homes near Redby and Kellyer. Satellite images showed downburst winds centered west of the intersection of Reservation Highways 40, 15, and 18. A downburst is a strong downward wind that spreads out on hitting the ground, different from a tornado. The winds are estimated to be 80 to 90 miles per hour, damage most severe south of Redby, and 60 to 70 miles per hour as the storm moved to Kellyer. Storm caused damage at the athletic field. While some people reported a possible tornado, the damage in Kellyer was consistent with thunderstorm winds. Bemidji School Board will meet tonight in regular session. On the agenda for tonight includes a tentative agreement with the Bemidji Education Support Professionals Bargaining Unit for 2025 through 2027. Also on the consent agenda is the second reading of updated district policies. Board meets at 6:30 tonight. 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
20: Here's your weatherology forecast, brought to you by Ag Country. Mainly sunny skies today, with daytime highs approaching 75. Northwesterly winds, 5 to 10 miles per hour. Lows dip down to about 48. Tonight, clear skies. And that's your forecast. I'm weatherology meteorologist Paul Frombly. Get the latest weather updates online at MinnesotaDailyWeather.com. Currently 56.
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0: 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It's the last day to get on out and enjoy the Beltrami County Fair. 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I ate my way through that fair every single day. 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
9: Here's your weatherology forecast, brought to you by Ag Country. Mainly sunny skies today, with daytime highs approaching 75. Northwesterly winds, 5 to 10 miles per hour. Lows dip down to about 48. Tonight, clear skies. And that's your forecast. I'm weatherology meteorologist Paul Frombly. Get the latest weather updates online at MinnesotaDailyWeather.com. Currently 56.
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Race night at the Bemidji Speedway tonight, brought to you by Air Corps Aviation. Big excitement tonight with all the great local racing, so get on out to the Speedway.

0: knew about the potential for serious harm, including anxiety, depression, and sleep problems. Meta strongly denies that, saying, quote, "We stand by our record of creating strong protections for teens and look forward to making our case in court."
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18: 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National Weather Service reviewed the storm that affected Beltrami County and the Red Lake Nation August 3rd. Unlike previous storms, the damage was not widespread, but affected roads and homes near Redby and Kellyer. Satellite images showed downburst winds centered west of the intersection of Reservation Highways 40, 15, and 18. A downburst is a strong downward wind that spreads out on hitting the ground, different from a tornado. The winds were estimated to be 80 to 90 miles per hour, damage most severe south of Redby, and 60 to 70 miles per hour as the storm moved to Kellyer. Storm caused damage at the athletic field. While some people reported a possible tornado, the damage in Kellyer was consistent with thunderstorm winds. Bemidji School Board will meet tonight in regular session. On the agenda for tonight includes a tentative agreement with the Bemidji Education Support Professionals Bargaining Unit for 2025 through 2027. Also on the consent agenda is the second reading of updated district policies. Board meets at 6:30 tonight. 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
20: Here's your weatherology forecast, brought to you by Ag Country. Mainly sunny skies today, with daytime highs approaching 75. Northwesterly winds, 5 to 10 miles per hour. Lows dip down to about 48 tonight, clear skies. And that's your forecast. I'm weatherology meteorologist Paul Frombly. Get the latest weather updates online at MinnesotaDailyWeather.com. Currently 56.
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3: North Country weather. Here's your weatherology forecast, brought to you by Ag Country. Mainly sunny skies today, with daytime highs approaching 75. Northwesterly winds, 5 to 10 miles per hour. Lows dip down to about 48 tonight, clear skies. And that's your forecast. I'm weatherology meteorologist Paul Frombly. Get the latest weather updates online at MinnesotaDailyWeather.com. Currently 56.
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2: Fox News, I'm CJ Papa. Primary day in Florida and Alaska where there could be some confusion on the ballot.
3: Both named Dan Sullivan against each other. That includes the incumbent, Dan Sullivan, who is seeking a third term. The race also includes former Congresswoman Mary Peltola. In South Florida, the 25th Congressional District, DSA-backed candidate Oliver Larkin is challenging Democratic Representative Jared Moskowitz.
2: Fox's Alex Hogan reporting. President Trump's senior advisor Jared Kushner speaking exclusively to Fox's Trey Yingst.
4: Has the Trump administration ruled out recognizing a Palestinian state?
5: I think before we could even talk about the political nature of a state, what we want to see is that the Palestinians can govern themselves. And I think that with the PA, they fall very, very short on the standard.
2: President Trump saying the U.S. is not looking to extend the memorandum of understanding with Iran. 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
25: 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The name of the victim been released in the officer-involved shooting from last week in Red Lake. Suspect identified as 39-year-old Matthew Scott Bolio Sr. Incident took place last Thursday morning on the Red Lake Nation when police responded to reports of gunfire in a residential area. A Red Lake Police Department officer discharged their weapon, resulting in Bolio's death. The FBI stated that there is no indication that the fatal gunshot was self-inflicted. An autopsy will be performed to determine the cause of death. Identity of the officer who fired has not yet been released, but a body camera was activated during the incident. The FBI continues to investigate. Beltrami County Board will meet tonight. One of the items on the consent agenda is the possible renaming of the Solid Waste Department. The department claims that one of their missions is education, and that calling the department the Solid Waste Department does not help people thinking that garbage is anything more than just waste. The proposed new name for the department would be the Recycling and Waste Division. Board meets at 5 o'clock tonight. These stories and more, MinnesotaDailyNews.com. 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
27: With partly to mostly sunny skies today, temperatures head up in the mid-70s with northwest winds 5 to 10. For tonight, clear and quiet, low near 48. Back into some sun Wednesday with a high of 79. Isolated shower chance Wednesday night, otherwise partly cloudy, mid-50s, on the way to 82 Thursday.
28: And that's your forecast. I'm weatherology meteorologist Paul Frombly. Get the latest weather updates online at MinnesotaDailyWeather.com. Right now, 52.
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6: North Country Weather.
7: With partly to mostly sunny skies today, temperatures head up in the mid-70s with northwest winds 5 to 10. For tonight, clear and quiet, low near 48. Back into some sun Wednesday with a high of 79. Isolated shower chance Wednesday night, otherwise partly cloudy, mid-50s, on the way to 82 Thursday.
8: And that's your forecast. I'm weatherology meteorologist Paul Trombley. Get the latest weather updates online at MinnesotaDailyWeather.com. Right now, 52.
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0: markets building on yesterday's rally here this morning. Corn and soybeans higher, while wheat is also showing some strength after struggling to extend last week's Black Sea-driven rally. Corn and soybeans finishing yesterday with solid gains as traders focused on crop concerns. Heavy rain and flooding in parts of the eastern Corn Belt are raising questions about yield and quality. And, of course, private crop estimates have also added uncertainty about USDA's yield outlook. Ag Resource Company President Dan Bossi says those concerns brought more money into the grain markets yesterday.
1: It really was, and we saw a significant amount of fund buying. A lot of talk about the flooding that is occurring between, let's call it, central Illinois and central Indiana. And on top of that, there's some private crop tours out that are talking about lower corn yields. Many people have dropped their corn yield below 180, and that stimulated some fund buying. So seasonal price trends are turning up. Looks like the markets are finding their sea legs. And over in Europe, we're still hearing about a smaller European corn crop. Now people talking the French corn crop, maybe as low as 6 million metric tons. So the world is finding less grain, and that got bullish for Chicago today.
0: At the close yesterday, September corn gaining 6 cents. December corn was up 6 1/4. September soybeans jumped 23 1/4 cents. November beans were up 23 1/2. September Kansas City wheat gaining 4 1/2, and Chicago wheat was unchanged. Minneapolis September wheat losing 3 1/4 cents yesterday. Latest crop ratings adding to the concerns over that yield potential. Corn and soybean good to excellent ratings, each declining 1 percentage point. Nationally, 60% of the corn crop is rated good to excellent, compared with 71% last year. 97% of corn has silked, 76% is in the dough stage, and 29% dented. Demand remains a bright spot for the corn. Weekly corn export inspections totaling 75.2 million bushels. Marketing year inspections have reached 3.187 billion bushels, running 26% ahead of last year. USDA currently forecasting 25-26 corn exports at 3.4 billion bushels.

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2: Tuesday, August 18th, time for livestock markets. I'm Don Wick on the Red River Farm Network. It was a choppy trading session to kick off the week, and with that, we saw the market edging lower. After the close, the news came that unionized Cargill workers voted to end the labor dispute that has halted cattle slaughtering at a facility at Fort Morgan, Colorado, since April. October live cattle closed a dime down at 218.77. December live cattle, 2 cents higher at 218.40. For feeder cattle, September, $1.60 lower, 332.95. And October feeder cattle, 7 cents lower, 325.35. Hogs were 2 cents down for October, 81.72. The December contract, 5 cents higher at 72.52. Pretty quiet. Quiet in the cash cattle trade as well, and inactive. New show lists for this week appear to be mostly steady for numbers for Texas and Nebraska, higher numbers for Kansas. Boxed beef cutout values, choice carcasses, $379.57, $427 higher, and selects went up more than $13 yesterday at $364.26. The spread between the choice and the select cuts has narrowed. We're now at just over $15. In the feeder cattle auctions, Sioux Falls regional sale at Worthing, South Dakota, almost 3,200 head in the go yesterday. Compared to 2 weeks ago, feeder steers over 900 pounds were $5 to $10 lower. Yearlings, $8.79 for an average weight, $305 to $332, that's at Sioux Falls. The Northern Livestock Video Auction out of Billings, the preliminary numbers, the final market information should be out sometime this morning. They had, for the North Central states, including North and South Dakota, some 500 head September delivery at $558 for an average weight, going $460 to $476. For October delivery, almost 2,400 head, $614 for an average weight, $410 to $440. And for November delivery, 566 head, $659 for an average weight, $397 to $413. Again, the Northern Livestock Video Auction. Iowa Southern Minnesota hogs, a weighted average price of $92.43, that market down by 32 cents. Pork cutout values down by $1.15, just about every primal was lower. The hog slaughter, 484,000 head. Dairy markets, cheese barrels a quarter penny higher at 156.5, blocks a quarter penny lower, 159.75. And the butter market, 147.25, 1.25 higher. Class 3 milk futures were higher. Lower. We were down 17 cents for September, 17.26 per hundredweight. I'm Don Wick. 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
2: Good morning, Farm News Time on the Red River Farm Network. I'm Don Wick with Jamie Dickerman and Chloe Wadd. A mild, mostly dry weather pattern expected across the region. Most areas will see partly to mostly sunny skies today. A weak system could bring isolated showers and a few thunderstorms to southern areas from late morning through early evening. Rainfall amounts should remain light. Highs will reach the mid to upper 70s. Tomorrow looks dry, mostly sunny, with highs in the upper 70s to low 80s. There's another chance for scattered rains on Thursday, but the rainfall should be hit and miss. The highs could be in the mid-80s. End on rainfall totals from yesterday. Wadena, Minnesota, 2.09 inches. Hettinger, North Dakota, 49 hundredths. Wales, North Dakota, 46 hundredths. Grafton, North Dakota, 23 hundredths of an inch.
3: Crop scouts on the western leg of the Pro Farmer Crop Tour are leaving Grand Island, Nebraska this morning. We'll end the day about an hour south of Omaha at Nebraska City. Southeast South Dakota and Northeast Nebraska were the focus on the first day of the tour. Tour lead, Chip Flory.
4: South Dakota has got some real problems up there. Now, just we did a preview of Nebraska in the northeast part of the state, and there are some issues in the northeast part of Nebraska. I mean, anything north of the Platte River, we're looking at some tip back on the corn. The scout reports were indicating that it's not everything that it was a year ago. Now, soybeans, the observations so far have been that the bean crop is maybe handling the stress a little bit better than what the corn crop did.
3: Crop scout Brett Judish did see a couple disasters on the western side of the tour.
5: We did have one sample around 60 bushel acre. Half of the stalks did not have a viable ear on them. They never made a viable ear. So that's why the yield was so low on the one, because I think we had around 40 stalks and 20 viable ears on each of the two rows that we counted.
3: Pro Farmer is estimating South Dakota's corn yield at 149 bushels per acre, down 14% from last year. The soybean pod counts were down 20%, with 946 pods in a 3x3 square.
6: On the eastern side of the Corn Belt, Pro Farmer crop scouts walk through some very wet fields. Ohio's corn yield is estimated at just over 180 bushels per acre, down 3% from last year. The soybean pod count is down 7%. Just at under 1,200 pods in a 3x3 square. Lane Ockery is leading the eastern leg of the Pro Farmer Tour and will be starting his day in Indiana.
7: Yeah, I'm excited to head into Indiana and do some more samples here in Illinois. We know that these guys have been hammered with rain. You can tell it in the fields on the drive in. I'm really excited to see how it shows up in the data to see if it continues to be as variable as we've seen so far. We know portions of Indiana have been known for getting even more rainfall than what we saw in Ohio. So I'm curious to see how that looks. I've been utterly shocked by the lack of disease pressure. I mean, compared to last year we saw a lot of fungal pressures, and we just haven't seen a lot of that. So I'm curious if that'll start to come in as we head into the Indiana and Illinois, where they've been saturated with rain most of the growing season, whereas Ohio had some breaks over the last couple of months.
0: Corn and soybean crop condition ratings declined slightly in the past week. 76% of the U.S. corn crop is in the dough stage. 29% is dented, both ahead of last year's pace. 85% of the soybeans nationwide are setting pods, 5% ahead of 1 year ago. The spring wheat harvest now 41% complete, up from 24% just 1 week ago. Only 4% of the winter wheat is left to go through the combine.
3: Year-round E15 could provide a significant new market for North Dakota corn. Congresswoman Julie Fedorchuk and NDSU economist David Ripplinger highlighting the economic impact during an E15 roundtable in Fargo. North Dakota's corn industry generating an estimated $7.3 billion in annual economic activity and supports nearly 19,000 jobs. The state's five ethanol plants use about 210 million bushels of corn each year. Nationwide, year-round E15 sales could increase ethanol and corn demand. E15 also offering savings at the pump. As of August 15th, E15 selling for about 15 cents per gallon less than regular gasoline in Fargo. The House has passed year-round E15 legislation. Fedorchuk says the focus now shifting to Senate action.
6: North Dakota farmers and ranchers can request more time to remove hay bales from the Conservation Reserve Program land. USDA confirmed farmers may ask for an extension to the current 15-day removal deadline by contacting their local Farm County Agency office. You are listening to the Red River Farm Network.
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10: With partly to mostly sunny skies today, temperatures head up in the mid-70s with northwest winds 5 to 10. For tonight, clear and quiet, low near 48. Back into some sun Wednesday with a high of 79. Isolated shower chance Wednesday night, otherwise partly cloudy, mid-50s, on the way to 82 Thursday.
11: And that's your forecast. I'm weatherology meteorologist Paul Frombly. Get the latest weather updates online at minnesotadailyweather.com. Right now, 52.
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0: Hey. Farm news on the Red River Farm Network. Union workers at the Cargill Beef Processing Plant in Fort Morgan, Colorado, have voted to accept the latest contract offer. Cargill stopped slaughtering cattle at this facility this past spring in a dispute over wages. Workers are expected to return to work August 24th. Slaughter will resume September 7th.
3: A grand opening ceremony will be held today for a new state-of-the-art meat processing plant in Staples, Minnesota. Farmers Union Processing and Meats is a federally inspected facility for the processing of cattle, hogs, and sheep.
13: With the USDA certification, it provides them an opportunity to market their animals locally, whether it's a restaurant, grocery stores. They will be able to sell animals by the individual cut versus quarters and half.
3: That's Minnesota Farmers Union President Gary Wertisch. Agriculture Commissioner Tom Peterson and Senators Amy Klobuchar and Tina Smith are scheduled to participate in today's ribbon cutting.
6: Senator John Hovind will meet with farmers and Fargo area leaders today to discuss protections for farmland affected by the Fargo-Moorhead flood diversion. Hovind says legislation he secured will protect crop insurance coverage for farmers upstream of the diversion. Years when acres are affected by high water from diversion operations will not count against their crop insurance coverage. Hovind also worked to secure funding for Fargo-Moorhead Diversion Authority Program to reimburse farmers for crop damage caused by the project. Hovind will discuss the changes during a press conference at a farm near Horace with Fargo Mayor Josh Borshi, agriculture representatives, and area farmers.
0: The former state legislator who carried the bill creating the Minnesota Agricultural Water Quality Certification Program wants the law repealed. Former state representative Gene Wagenius wrote an editorial in the Minnesota Star Tribune saying the Water Quality Certification Program has not lived up to its promise to reduce water pollution in the state. Wagenius claims crop protection products are overused and a voluntary program for farmers to reduce farm chemical usage is not working.
3: Soybean oil helped lead a sharp rally across the soybean complex yesterday. September soybean oil gaining 2 cents. November soybeans jumped 23.5 cents to 12.16, while soybean meal posted a smaller gain. The latest NOPA report showed much of the support. Processors crushing a July record of 216.65 million bushels of soybeans. At the same time, soybean oil stocks dropped more than 9% from June. Corn Belt flooding and a recent Chinese soybean purchase also adding support, although U.S. soybean export inspections remain behind last year's pace.
6: North Dakota Agriculture Commission candidate Vern Thompson is touring drought-stricken farms and ranches across the state this week. The Democratic NPL candidate says the goal is to see firsthand how dry conditions are affecting crops, livestock, and farm operations. Thompson tour begins today near St. Anthony in Morton County, Wednesday includes stops near Grandin and in Benson and Eddy counties. He'll visit farms near Towner and Berthold Thursday, along with a stop in Mountain Trail County. Thompson says state agriculture leaders need to get into rural communities and see the drought impacts firsthand. Additional stops are planned in the coming weeks.
0: Pre-pile sugar beet harvest is getting underway for Mindec Farmers Cooperative. Farmer and Corn Council President Carson Klosterman says the crop is beginning to come out of the field.
12: Yeah, we're just, again, started lifting some pre-pile for Mindec, and the beets have been hanging in there. Nothing super exciting right now. I'd say we're in the low 20s. Hopefully the sugar should be on the higher end of the percentage, seeing as it has been dry.
3: Canada facing a new round of 50% U.S. tariffs as trade negotiations continue between the two countries. The tariffs would cover nearly $20 billion in Canadian goods, including dairy products, wine, furniture, and other products. Unlike many previous tariffs, these duties would apply to goods that qualify for preferential treatment under the U.S.-Mexico-Canada agreement. Canadian and U.S. officials are continuing negotiations ahead of the deadline tomorrow. Agriculture remains a major sticking point. U.S. negotiators have raised concerns about Canada's dairy system. National Association of State Departments of Agriculture CEO Ted McKinney calls dairy the most contentious agricultural issue between the two countries. Reporting Agriculture's Business, you are listening to the Red River Farm Network.
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18: Days, I'm meteorologist Drew Lerner for the Red River Farm Network. And just how good is good? Well, we are expecting temperatures to be in the 70s and lower 80s across the region this afternoon. That alone should be very pleasant. We do expect the temperatures tomorrow to warm just a tad bit. Upper 70 and 80 degree temperatures will be common. Thursday will be the warmest day this week with widespread 80s and some temperatures pushing up close to 90 degrees. The warmest weather on Thursday afternoon will be in central parts of South Dakota. As we get into Friday, a short-term bout of cooling will occur and we'll fall back into some 70s and lower 80s for Friday and especially Saturday. And then Sunday will still be in the 70s and lower 80s with a little bit of a warm-up coming up as we move into the early part of next week. All of this will be followed by nighttime temperatures that'll be very pleasant as well. We're expecting to see most of those nighttime readings to be in the 50s. Now, we did see a few temperatures in the upper 40s this morning near the Canada border. We'll see that repeated again tomorrow morning over northern parts of North Dakota and northern Minnesota. Everybody else will be in the 50s. We'll get rid of those 40s for a little while. Thursday and Friday, maybe even Saturday, we'll see 50 and some near 60-degree lows. And then as we get into the late weekend, there could be another round of upper 40-degree readings near the Canada border. But all of that is fairly decent when you're talking about mid-August weather. Now, we are going to see a chance for some shower activity occurring across parts of the region periodically, but the rain does not look like it's going to be very substantial. We will have some showers that scatter through the region periodically over this next five-day period, but we are not expecting to see a general soaking. And the first opportunity for some of these showers will occur during the course of the day today. There's already a few out there, but they're not really having much of an impact on the region. As we go forward through the afternoon, we'll probably see a few more of those. But it's really tomorrow that we'll see an increase in coverage of shower activity up to about 25 or 30% of the region. And that will continue right on into the latter part of this week, a daily opportunity for some shower activity. But we'll still have sunshine occurring, and we'll still expect to see some good drying conditions between the showers. And we will look for the rainfall that occurs during the balance of this week to be mostly in a light to locally moderate range. I think most of us will see rain totals that will be no more than about 2 to 4/10 of an inch. Now, there will be a few exceptions. Isolated pockets of upwards to an inch or so will be possible in South Dakota and southern Minnesota. For the Red River Farm Network, I'm meteorologist Drew Lerner.
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17: North Country weather.
11: With partly to mostly sunny skies today, temperatures head up in the mid-70s with northwest winds 5 to 10. For tonight, clear and quiet, low near 48. Back into some sun Wednesday with a high of 79. Isolated shower chance Wednesday night. Otherwise, partly cloudy, mid-50s. On the way to 82 Thursday.
10: And that's your forecast. I'm weatherology meteorologist Paul Prombley. Get the latest weather updates online at minnesotadailyweather.com. Right now, 52.
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6: Culture on the Red River Farm Network. In Minnesota, the crops are making fast progress. 82% of the state's corn is in the dough stage, and 28% is dented. 81% of the soybeans are in good to excellent condition, and that's nearly 10% improvement over last week. Minnesota's spring wheat harvest is 63% complete, and 95% of the sugar beets are in good to excellent condition, unchanged from last week.
0: According to the Weekly Crop Progress Report, 71% of North Dakota's topsoil moisture is considered short to very short. One-third of the corn rated good to excellent, 18% of the corn is dented. Nearly 90% of North Dakota's soybeans are setting pods, up 15% in the past week. 37% of the spring wheat and 53% of the barley have been harvested. 34% of the dry bean crop is in good to excellent shape. Half of the canola has the same rating. Sugar beets remain the best rated crop in North Dakota with 96% in the good to excellent category.
3: In South Dakota, 66% of the pastures are in poor to very poor condition. Topsoil moisture is 88%, short to very short. That's 15 percentage points, worse than just 1 week ago. 49% of South Dakota soybeans and 44% of the corn are in good to excellent condition. Over 80% of the spring wheat has been harvested, well ahead of the normal 70% pace for this time of the year.
6: Long-term borrowing costs are climbing, creating another concern for farmers financing land. The 30-year Treasury yield closed Monday at 5.31%, its highest level since 2007. The 10-year Treasury yield also moved higher to 4.725%. The impact could be significant for agriculture. Farm real estate loans are closely tied to longer-term interest rates. on a $1 million 25-year loan. Each 1 percentage point increase in the interest rate adds about $7,600 in annual payments. USDA projects a total farm debt will reach $624.7 billion this year, up more than $30 billion from 2025. Farm and sector interest expense are forecast at a record $33 billion.
0: Checking quotes this morning, Minneapolis wheat 2 3/4 higher for the SEP contract, 677 3/4. Chicago wheat December down a fraction, same story for KC wheat. September corn, 466 1/4, 1 1/4 higher. New crop, 1 3/4 cents higher. Soybeans, a 6 cent bump for September, 1207. And new crop soybeans, 1222 1/2, 6 1/2 cents higher. Quick reminder, the Western Minnesota Steam Threshers Reunion coming to Rural Log, Minnesota, Labor Day weekend, featuring the big old stagger tractors this year. 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Also on the calendar, it's Dakota Fest kicking off today. Their 3-day run happening in Mitchell, South Dakota. They've got a forum called the Profit Roadmap, Practical Tools for Navigating Tight Farm Economics. That session starts at 9 o'clock this morning. We'll have coverage here on the Red River Farm Network. And, of course, the Pro Farmer Crop Tour continuing throughout the balance of this week. Thanks for listening. 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
2: Fox News, I'm Gianna Gelosi. It's primary day in Alaska, Florida, Wyoming, and Alaska. It's a tale of two Dan Sullivans.
3: Dan, Jay Sullivan is a retired teacher who's challenging sitting Republican Senator Dan S. Sullivan. Dan, Jay Sullivan claims his campaign is for real, but he's being accused of running simply to confuse voters.
2: It's Fox's Matt Finn in Florida, Democratic Socialist on the ballot.
4: In South Florida, the 25th Congressional District, DSA-backed candidate Oliver Larkin is challenging Democratic Representative Jared Moskowitz, making immigration enforcement a central issue. And in Florida's redrawn 20th Congressional District, self-described Democratic Socialist Elijah Manley is challenging longtime Democrat Debbie Wasserman Schultz.
2: Fox's Alex Hogan opening statements today in a federal case accusing Meta of deliberately making Facebook and Instagram addicted to children. 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
8: 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Minnesota Department of Natural Resources giving away nearly $5 million in community tree planting grants to 33 communities. Funding from the Minnesota State Legislature aims to improve urban forest diversity by replacing damaged trees with new ones. Additionally, a new urban and community forestry grant is available until September 14th, and the relief grant recipients will be announced later on this year. Receiving grants were Hill City, $117,000, International Falls, $203,000, Manoman, $228,000, and the Leech Lake Band of Ojibwe, $289,000. U.S. Department of Agriculture has updated income guidelines for free and reduced price eligibility in child nutrition programs. In Minnesota, free meals are provided for students in the National School Lunch Program, but schools need applications for educational benefits to confirm eligibility and receive reimbursements. Under the 2026-2027 guidelines, families can qualify for free meals with monthly incomes up to $2,300 for two members and for reduced price meals with incomes up to $3,300. 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
10: With partly to mostly sunny skies today, temperatures head up in the mid-70s with northwest winds 5 to 10. For tonight, clear and quiet, low near 48. Back into some sun Wednesday with a high of 79. Isolated shower chance Wednesday night, otherwise partly cloudy, mid-50s, on the way to 82 Thursday.
11: And that's your forecast. I'm weatherology meteorologist Paul Trombley. Get the latest weather updates online at MinnesotaDailyWeather.com. 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
7: North Country weather.
8: With partly to mostly sunny skies today, temperatures head up in the mid-70s with northwest winds 5 to 10. For tonight, clear and quiet, low near 48. Back into some sun Wednesday with a high of 79. Isolated shower chance Wednesday night, otherwise partly cloudy, mid-50s, on the way to 82 Thursday.
9: And that's your forecast. I'm weatherology meteorologist Paul Trombley. Get the latest weather updates online at MinnesotaDailyWeather.com. 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
2: Fox News, I'm Gianna Gelosi. It's primary day in Alaska, Florida, Wyoming, and Alaska. It's a tale of two Dan Sullivans.
3: Dan J. Sullivan is a retired teacher who's challenging sitting Republican Senator Dan S. Sullivan. Dan J. Sullivan claims his campaign is for real, but he's being accused of running simply to confuse voters.
2: It's Fox's Matt Finn in Florida. Democratic Socialist on the ballot.
4: In South Florida, the 25th Congressional District, DSA-backed candidate Oliver Larkin is challenging Democratic Representative Jared Moskowitz, making immigration enforcement a central issue. And in Florida's redrawn 20th Congressional District, self-described Democratic Socialist Elijah Manley is challenging longtime Democrat Debbie Wasserman Schultz.
2: Fox's Alex Hogan opening statements today in a federal case accusing Meta of deliberately making Facebook and Instagram addicted to children. 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
3: 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Minnesota Department of Natural Resources giving away nearly $5 million in community tree planting grants to 33 communities. Funding from the Minnesota State Legislature aims to improve urban forest diversity by replacing damaged trees with new ones. Additionally, a new urban and community forestry grant is available until September 14th, and the relief grant recipients will be announced later on this year. Receiving grants were Hill City, $117,000, International Falls, $203,000, Manoman, $228,000, and the Leech Lake Band of Ojibwe, $289,000. U.S. Department of Agriculture has updated income guidelines for free and reduced price eligibility in child nutrition programs. In Minnesota, free meals are provided for students in the National School Lunch Program, but schools need applications for educational benefits to confirm eligibility and receive reimbursements. Under the 2026-2027 guidelines, families can qualify for free meals with monthly incomes up to $2,300 for two members and for reduced price meals with incomes up to $3,300. 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
4: North Country Weather.
5: With partly to mostly sunny skies today, temperatures head up in the mid-70s with northwest winds 5 to 10. For tonight, clear and quiet, low near 48. Back into some sun Wednesday with a high of 79. Isolated shower chance Wednesday night, otherwise partly cloudy, mid-50s, on the way to 82 Thursday.
6: And that's your forecast. I'm weatherology meteorologist Paul Frombly. Get the latest weather updates online at MinnesotaDailyWeather.com. 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

0: 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NASCAR this weekend, we'll head to New Hampshire. 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
5: With partly to mostly sunny skies today, temperatures head up in the mid-70s with northwest winds 5 to 10. For tonight, clear and quiet, low near 48. Back into some sun Wednesday with a high of 79. Isolated shower chance Wednesday night, otherwise partly cloudy, mid-50s, on the way to 82 Thursday.
6: And that's your forecast. I'm weatherology meteorologist Paul Trombley. Get the latest weather updates online at minnesotadailyweather.com.
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1: Fox News, I'm CJ Papa. President Trump insists the U.S. controls the Strait of Hormuz, but Qatar's foreign ministry spokesperson says an agreement over the waterway would make it much easier to resume the U.S.-Iran talks. Primary day in Alaska, Republican incumbent Senator Dan S. Sullivan on the ballot with Dan J. Sullivan, a self-described Republican. President Trump posting earlier on Truth Social.
2: Alaska, be careful. Vote for the real Dan Sullivan today. Through me, he's brought hundreds of billions of dollars back to your state. So the race also includes former Congresswoman Democrat Mary Peltola. All candidates appear on the same ballot, and the four who receive the most votes will then go on to qualify for the ranked vote in the midterms.
1: That is Fox's Alex Hogan reporting. The polls close at midnight Eastern. 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
7: 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Red Lake Nation Tribal Chairman Daryl Seeke Sr. has been honored as the 2025-2026 Tribal Leader of the Year by the Midwest Indigenous Immersion Network. The award states that he was recognized as a proud first language speaker of Ojibwe, prioritizes traditional values and heritage language preservation. The network highlights that first language speakers like Seeke are foundational to cultural preservation movements across Indigenous communities. Hubbard County Sheriff's Office alerting the public to a scam involving calls claiming to be from the Sheriff's Department, in particular a Sheriff's Sergeant. The scammer asked for money to pay for ankle monitoring to release a loved one from jail using real inmate names. Sheriff Corey Aukus emphasizes that the Sheriff's Department will never request money for inmate releases, that ankle monitors are arranged privately. If you get a call, call local law enforcement, check on inmates, their release dates, and bail amounts, call 218-732-3331. These stories and more, MinnesotaDailyNews.com. 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
9: With partly to mostly sunny skies today, temperatures head up in the mid-70s with northwest winds 5 to 10. For tonight, clear and quiet, low near 48. Back into some sun Wednesday with a high of 79. Isolated shower chance Wednesday night, otherwise partly cloudy, mid-50s, on the way to 82 Thursday.
10: And that's your forecast.
9: I'm weatherology meteorologist Paul Frombly. Get the latest weather updates online at minnesotadailyweather.com. Right now, 55.
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6: North Country Weather.
7: With partly to mostly sunny skies today, temperatures head up in the mid-70s with northwest winds 5 to 10. For tonight, clear and quiet, low near 48. Back into some sun Wednesday with a high of 79. Isolated shower chance Wednesday night, otherwise partly cloudy, mid-50s, on the way to 82 Thursday.
8: And that's your forecast. I'm weatherology meteorologist Paul Frombly. Get the latest weather updates online at MinnesotaDailyWeather.com. Right now, 55.
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2: News. I'm CJ Papa. President Trump insists the U.S. controls the Strait of Hormuz, but Qatar's foreign ministry spokesperson says an agreement over the waterway would make it much easier to resume the U.S.-Iran talks. Primary day in Alaska, Republican incumbent Senator Dan S. Sullivan on the ballot with Dan J. Sullivan, a self-described Republican. President Trump posting earlier on Truth Social.
3: Alaska, be careful. Vote for the real Dan Sullivan today. Through me, he's brought hundreds of billions of dollars back to your state. So the race also includes former Congresswoman Democrat Mary Peltola. 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

0: Good morning. I'm Jamie Dickerman with a market update on the Red River Farm Network. Well, fresh export sale this morning. Private exporters reporting to USDA export sales of 136,000 metric tons of soybeans for delivery to China for the 2026-2027 marketing year. Yesterday's NOPA crush data showed 216.47 million bushels of soybeans were crushed in July, less than the market's expectation of 221.5 million bushels, but 11% more than a year ago. Soybean oil stocks reported at the lowest for the month of July in 22 years. Corn yields in South Dakota estimated 149.1 bushels per acre, according to the Pro Farmer Crop Tour data that came out yesterday. That's based on 94 field sample, down from 174.2 bushels per acre seen last year. Estimates also down from a three-year corn yield average of 162.7. And corn yields in Ohio estimated at 180.2 bushels per acre, down from 185.7 last year, according to the Pro Farmer Crop Tour. Numbers right now, we're seeing Minneapolis wheat September up 5 at 680. December Chicago's up 2.25 at 691.5. And September Kansas City up 5.5, 764.5. Sep corn is up 2.5 now, 467.5. Dece corn up 3.25, 492.75. September soybeans up 9.5 at 1210.5. November up 10.25 at 1241.25. 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
4: With partly to mostly sunny skies today, temperatures head up in the mid-70s with northwest winds 5 to 10. For tonight, clear and quiet, low near 48. Back into some sun Wednesday with a high of 79. Isolated shower chance Wednesday night, otherwise partly cloudy, mid-50s, on the way to 82 Thursday.
5: And that's your forecast. I'm weatherology meteorologist Paul Frombly. Get the latest weather updates online at MinnesotaDailyWeather.com. Right now, 55.
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9: North Country weather.
10: With partly to mostly sunny skies today, temperatures head up in the mid-70s with northwest winds 5 to 10. For tonight, clear and quiet, low near 48. Back into some sun Wednesday with a high of 79. Isolated shower chance Wednesday night, otherwise partly cloudy, mid-50s, on the way to 82 Thursday.
11: And that's your forecast. I'm weatherology meteorologist Paul Frombly. Get the latest weather updates online at MinnesotaDailyWeather.com. Right now, 55.
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1: News. I'm Therese Crowley. President Trump trolling Iran, posting a map of the Strait of Hormuz with a star-spangled caption, New U.S. Territory, the day after the U.S.-Iran ceasefire expired, telling reporters,
2: we have a blockade. We control it with a blockade.
1: Qatar's foreign ministry says an agreement over the strait would make it easier to resume U.S.-Iran talks. Primary day in Alaska, Florida, and Wyoming. The California race is on for former Congressman Eric Swalwell's seat. The White House declassified a three-year FBI probe into the former congressman's relationship with a suspected Chinese spy, Feng Fang, that found she helped solicit illegal campaign donations from foreign straw donors. OpenAI rolls out ChatGPT for teens under age 18. It claims stronger protection and more controls and a partnership with Code AI to teach teens how to use AI. 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
10: 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The name of the victim been released and the officer involved shooting from last week in Red Lake. Suspect identified as 39-year-old Matthew Scott Bolio Sr. Incident took place last Thursday morning on the Red Lake Nation when police responded to reports of gunfire in a residential area. A Red Lake Police Department officer discharged their weapon, resulting in Bolio's death. The FBI stated that there is no indication that the fatal gunshot was self-inflicted. An autopsy will be performed to determine the cause of death. Identity of the officer who fired has not yet been released, but a body camera was activated during the incident. The FBI continues to investigate. Beltrami County Board will meet tonight. One of the items on the consent agenda is the possible renaming of the Solid Waste Department. The department claims that one of their missions is education, and that calling the department the Solid Waste Department does not help people thinking that garbage is anything more than just waste. The proposed new name for the department would be the Recycling and Waste Division. Board meets at 5 o'clock tonight. 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
12: With partly to mostly sunny skies today, temperatures head up in the mid-70s with northwest winds 5 to 10. For tonight, clear and quiet, low near 48. Back into some sun Wednesday with a high of 79. Isolated shower chance Wednesday night, otherwise partly cloudy, mid-50s, on the way to 82 Thursday.
13: And that's your forecast. I'm weatherology meteorologist Paul Trombley. Get the latest weather updates online at MinnesotaDailyWeather.com. Right now, 60.
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10: North Country weather.
11: With partly to mostly sunny skies today, temperatures head up in the mid-70s with northwest winds 5 to 10. For tonight, clear and quiet, low near 48. Back into some sun Wednesday with a high of 79. Isolated shower chance Wednesday night, otherwise partly cloudy, mid-50s, on the way to 82 Thursday.
12: And that's your forecast. I'm weatherology meteorologist Paul Promley. Get the latest weather updates online at MinnesotaDailyWeather.com. Right now, 60.
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2: News. I'm Therese Crowley. President Trump trolling Iran, posting a map of the Strait of Hormuz with a star-spangled caption, New U.S. Territory, the day after the U.S.-Iran ceasefire expired, telling reporters,
3: we have a blockade. We control it with a blockade.
2: Qatar's foreign ministry says an agreement over the strait would make it easier to resume U.S.-Iran talks. Primary day in Alaska, Florida, and Wyoming. The California race is on for former Congressman Eric Swalwell's seat. The White House declassified a three-year FBI probe into the former congressman's relationship with a suspected Chinese spy, Feng Fang, that found she helped solicit illegal campaign donations from foreign straw donors. OpenAI rolls out ChatGPT for teens under age 18. It claims stronger protection and more controls and a partnership with Code AI to teach teens how to use AI. 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

0: Good morning. I'm Jamie Dickerman with a market update on the Red River Farm Network. Soybeans finding some support from early pro-farmer crop tour results and renewed Chinese demand. Van Allen Company President Jim Emter says early soybean pod counts have been lighter than expected.
1: I think the market was hoping that some of the timely rains would have produced a little better pod counts. We're not necessarily seeing that to the degree. I think equally, when you see a private sale this morning of 136,000 metric tons of soybeans to China, we hadn't seen those in a couple days, so maybe renewed interest out of China and just the strong basis levels out of the northern plains, you know, from Mankato out through North Dakota, we're seeing, you know, some really good seasonal-type opportunities, and I think some of the P&W business, as this China business shows up, brings some optimism there as well. So I think that bean market just trying to get in tune with what we've got here, and again, you know, we've got a crop that is enduring stress out here in North Dakota and South Dakota.
0: In the livestock market, cattle remaining near the lower end of the recent range.
1: We just got to understand what the Packers' mentality is right now. Hey, you know, they're trying to get better margins in line. So by closing some plants and doing some things, that picks up. But what we've got to be attentive to over time here, I had a client point this out, is all they need to do is add a Saturday kill, and all of a sudden those volumes can pick back up at their major outlets. So, you know, this is a market that I believe is still fundamentally tight. We've got a good, healthy cleanse. We're going to find support, in my opinion, here in the next $5 to $8 in live cattle. You know, it could widen that out to 12 to 15 in feeders.
0: Van Allen Company's Jim Emter, he'll be part of the Red River Farm Network Market Outlook Forums at this year's Big Iron Farm Show. Reporting agriculture's business, this is the Red River Farm Network.
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2: Minneapolis wheat September is up a half right now at 675 and a half. We have December Chicago down six at 683 and a quarter. KC September down 7.5 at 751 and a quarter. Sep corn is down 1 3/4 now at 463 and a quarter. The Dease corn down 1 3/4, 487 and 3/4. September soybeans up 7.5, 1208 and a half. November up 8 3/4, 1224 3/4. In the October live cattle up $1.37, 2017. September feeders up 262, 335, 55. Reporting agriculture's business, this is the Red River Farm Network.
3: 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Name of the victim been released in the officer-involved shooting from last week in Red Lake. Suspect identified as 39-year-old Matthew Scott Bolio Sr. Incident took place last Thursday morning on the Red Lake Nation when police responded to reports of gunfire in a residential area. A Red Lake Police Department officer discharged their weapon, resulting in Bolio's death. The FBI stated that there is no indication that the fatal gunshot was self-inflicted. An autopsy will be performed to determine the cause of death. Identity of the officer who fired has not yet been released, but a body camera was activated during the incident. The FBI continues to investigate. Beltrami County Board will meet tonight. One of the items on the consent agenda is the possible renaming of the Solid Waste Department. The department claims that one of their missions is education, and that calling the department the Solid Waste Department does not help people thinking that garbage is anything more than just waste. The proposed new name for the department would be the Recycling and Waste Division. Board meets at 5 o'clock tonight. 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
5: With partly to mostly sunny skies today, temperatures head up in the mid-70s with northwest winds 5 to 10. For tonight, clear and quiet, low near 48. Back into some sun Wednesday with a high of 79. Isolated shower chance Wednesday night, otherwise partly cloudy, mid-50s, on the way to 82 Thursday.
6: And that's your forecast. I'm weatherology meteorologist Paul Frombly. Get the latest weather updates online at MinnesotaDailyWeather.com.
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10: I'm Zach Bennett with today's Pure American Country Radio Minute. And on this date in 1938, songwriter and producer Alan Reynolds was born in North Little Rock, Arkansas. Alan began writing at Rhodes College in Memphis, and that's where he met Dickie Lee and Sun Records engineer Jack Clement. Those connections would lead him into publishing and production. He wrote or co-wrote 5 O'Clock World, Catfish John, and Dreamin' My Dreams With You, then helped shape the quiet sound of Don Williams. After buying Jack's track studio, Reynolds began working with Crystal Gayle, and Wrong Road Again became her first country top 10. Alan would eventually produce 10 of her albums. He later worked with Kathy Mattea, Emmy Lou Harris, and Garth Brooks. Matter of fact, he produced almost every album Garth Brooks has ever put out. He understood both sides of a record, what the writer meant to say, and what the producer should leave around it. I'm Zach Bennett. That's today's Pure American Country Radio Minute.
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0: 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We're gonna wrap up this hour after this. 218-441-4985 or 218-444-4056.
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5: North Country Weather.
6: With partly to mostly sunny skies today, temperatures head up in the mid-70s with northwest winds 5 to 10. For tonight, clear and quiet, low near 48. Back into some sun Wednesday with a high of 79. Isolated shower chance Wednesday night, otherwise partly cloudy, mid-50s, on the way to 82 Thursday.
7: And that's your forecast. I'm weatherology meteorologist Paul Trombley. Get the latest weather updates online at MinnesotaDailyWeather.com. 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

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That does it for this first hour. 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

sight. And every evening, about midnight, he'd jump on his camel named Clyde and ride silently through the night to the Sultan's tent, where he would secretly meet up with Fatima of the Seven Veils, swinging his grade A number one U.S. charts, dancing the Sultan's whole harem. Cause him and her had a thing going, you know, and they'd been carrying on for some time now behind the Sultan's back. You could hear him talk to his camel as he rode out across the dunes. His voice would cut through the still night desert air, and he'd say,

0: which is Aramaic for stop, Clyde. Clyde say, which is camel for what the heck did he say anyway?
1: Well, he brought that camel to a screeching halt in the rear of Fatima's tent.

which is Aramaic for "Let's twist again like we did last summer, baby." You know what I mean. Woo! She looked up at him from off the rug, give him one of them sly looks. She said,

And that's the story about Ahab, the Arab, the Sheik of the burning sand.

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1: News. I'm CJ Papa. Social media behemoth Meta on trial in California federal court.
2: Attorneys general from California, Colorado, Kentucky, and New Jersey are up first in this trial. They're suing under their state's unfair and deceptive practice statutes. So, Meta is accused of designing platforms that are addictive while downplaying the potential impact on young people. The tech company denies any wrongdoing.
1: Fox Business's Ashley Webster. The Fox News Power Rankings released this morning. Fox's Bill Helmer says a couple of Senate seats could be up for grabs.
3: Texas went from lean Republican to a toss-up. Michigan, based on the outcome of the vote last week at Al-Sayed, went from a lean Democrat to a toss-up as well.
1: A recent Marquette survey shows young voter support for President Trump is declining. 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
8: 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Minnesota Department of Natural Resources giving away nearly $5 million in community tree planting grants to 33 communities. Funding from the Minnesota State Legislature aims to improve urban forest diversity by replacing damaged trees with new ones. Additionally, a new urban and community forestry grant is available until September 14th, and the relief grant recipients will be announced later on this year. Receiving grants were Hill City, $117,000, International Falls, $203,000, Manoman, $228,000, and the Leech Lake Band of Ojibwe, $289,000. U.S. Department of Agriculture has updated income guidelines for free and reduced price eligibility in child nutrition programs. 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Under the 2026-2027 guidelines, families can qualify for free meals with monthly incomes up to $2,300 for two members and for reduced price meals with incomes up to $3,300. 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
11: Daytime highs approaching 75 today. Under mainly sunny skies, northwesterly winds 8 to 15 miles per hour. Lows level off around 48 tonight. Clear skies. 78 tomorrow, mainly clear. Low 80s Thursday with a chance for storms. Upper 70s, lots of sunshine Friday. And that's your forecast. I'm weatherology meteorologist Paul Trombley. Get the latest weather updates online at MinnesotaDailyWeather.com. currently 64.
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And I kept rolling them seven and winning all them pots. 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Finally they just threw up their hand and said, when you hot,

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I said, well, son.

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6: North Country Weather.
7: Daytime highs approaching 75 today. Under mainly sunny skies, northwesterly winds 8 to 15 miles per hour. Lows level off around 48 tonight. Clear skies. 78 tomorrow, mainly clear. Low 80s Thursday with a chance for storms. Upper 70s, lots of sunshine Friday. And that's your forecast. I'm weatherology meteorologist Paul Frombly. Get the latest weather updates online at MinnesotaDailyWeather.com. Currently 64.
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Charlie Pride and Kenny Rogers in there. 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
3: News. I'm CJ Papa. Social media behemoth Meta on trial in California federal court.
4: Attorneys general from California, Colorado, Kentucky, and New Jersey are up first in this trial. They're suing under their state's unfair and deceptive practice statutes. So, Meta is accused of designing platforms that are addictive while downplaying the potential impact on young people. The tech company denies any wrongdoing.
3: Fox Business Ashley Webster. The Fox News Power Rankings released this morning. Fox's Bill Helmer says a couple of Senate seats could be up for grabs.
5: Texas went from lean Republican to a toss-up. Michigan, based on the outcome of the vote last week at Al-Sayed, went from a lean Democrat to a toss-up as well.
3: A recent Marquette survey shows young voter support for President Trump is declining. 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

0: Good morning. I'm Jamie Dickerman with a market update on the Red River Farm Network. Soybeans again leading the grain market higher. Global Commodity Analytics and Consulting President Mike Zuzulo says soybeans catching up with the recent strength in the corn and wheat markets.
1: You know, Jamie, I feel like that the USDA report last week set up the wheat and the corn for the new monthly highs, but beans were noticeably not wanting to participate, and I think that all changed when we came back from the weekend and saw the visual detail of what had happened in the soybean crop, especially in the eastern corn belt, and the Pro Farmer Tour highlighting that, and then the South Dakota and Ohio pod counts supporting that on Monday night. And so I feel like that, you know, this is one of those markets where we're actually trading, especially in the soybeans as we come back this week, like we have a ridge of high pressure that's curbing the yields here in mid-August, but it's actually due to excessive rain and wind damage.
0: Livestock trade mixed.
1: I think the other thing that's really dragging on us right now continues to be the feeder cattle and the corn. When the corn market rallies and the wheat market rallies, those feed grains can and oftentimes do get spread against the feeder cattle, whether it's on the buy side or the sell side. It seems to me we've been in this pattern recently of buying corn and selling feeders. And probably the other thing that's starting to work in the back of the trade's mind is what kind of Mexican feeder numbers are we going to see here as we get ready for the end of the month and that border and those ports opening up.
0: Global Commodity Analytics and Consulting President Mike Zuzulo. Reporting agriculture's business, this is the Red River Farm Network.
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0: Minneapolis wheat September up 3.5 today, 678.5. We have December Chicago down 2.5, 686.75. September Kansas City down 6, 752.75. September corn is down 1.25, 463.75. Dece corn down a penny, 488.5. Soybeans September up 6.5, 12.

0: later on this year. 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
2: Daytime highs approaching 75 today. Under mainly sunny skies, northwesterly winds 8 to 15 miles per hour. Lows level off around 48 tonight. Clear skies. 78 tomorrow, mainly clear. Low 80s Thursday with a chance for storms. Upper 70s, lots of sunshine Friday. And that's your forecast. I'm weatherology meteorologist Paul Trombley. Get the latest weather updates online at MinnesotaDailyWeather.com. Currently 64.
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4: Lizzie Maggie wanted to teach people a lesson. She was a writer living in Maryland who hated how a few landlords controlled so much wealth. So in 1903, she designed a game to prove her point. Players rolled the dice and moved around the board, buying properties, paying rent. She called it the landlord's game. Decades later, a man named Charles Darrow learned the rules and sold it to Parker Brothers. He claimed he invented it himself. Odds are you've played this game once or twice, or one of the many, many variations of it. It's been licensed in more than 100 countries and translated in over 40 languages. It's been sold more than 275 million times. Lizzie Maggie created Monopoly, and she made almost nothing from it. On that note, I'm James A. Brown, and as always, be well.
6: And quite an interesting game. And also from 1903, Arthur Collins recorded Goodbye, Eliza Jane. And it's our American Rewind Song of the Day. Here on The Legends.
7: By Eliza Jane, by Arthur Collins, it is from the record. Look at Eliza, listen to me. You ain't the gal you promised to be. Didn't you say you always would be true? You were the driver who is the ground. Now I'm the last one.

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0: so I'm glad. 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
1: 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And that was our American Rewind song of the day. 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
8: Weather. Daytime highs approaching 75 today. Under mainly sunny skies, northwesterly winds 8 to 15 miles per hour. Lows level off around 48 tonight. Clear skies. 78 tomorrow, mainly clear. Low 80s Thursday with a chance for storms. Upper 70s, lots of sunshine Friday. And that's your forecast. I'm weatherology meteorologist Paul Trombley. Get the latest weather updates online at minnesotadailyweather.com. Currently 64.
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FM 94.3 AM 1300 The Legends. That just about does it for me today. I'll be back tomorrow for Pepsi's Morning Memories. 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And speaking of blue, here's the Blue Skirt Waltz to wrap up my time with you today. 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
1: News. I'm Therese Crowley. Primary day in Alaska, Florida, and Wyoming. With another reason to vote your beliefs no matter what the polls say, Fox's William Lajeunesse reports an L.A. mayor's race poll was bogus.
2: So it was a poll last week that showed L.A. Mayor Karen Bass leading Councilwoman Rahman by double digits. So after this has been reported dozens of times, the L.A. Times calls the polling company and it admits the whole thing is a hoax.
1: Bogus pollster Median Strategies says it was created as a short-term social experiment. It also claimed that Democrat socialist Francesca Hong was 20 points ahead for Wisconsin governor, but she lost by one. President Trump posting a map of the Strait of Hormuz with a star-spangled caption, New U.S. Territory. Also posting, there are no talks with Iran. The naval blockade is in full force. All mines removed. The Strait is open. 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
10: Miss, your burger is served.
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10: 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The sweetness of Pepsi perfectly balances the savory notes of your burger, while the citrus and carbonation elevates the taste for a truly stunning flavor profile. Bon appétit.
11: Now that is one perfect combination. 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Burgers deserve Pepsi.
12: 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Red Lake Nation Tribal Chairman Daryl Seeke Sr. has been honored as the 2025-2026 Tribal Leader of the Year by the Midwest Indigenous Immersion Network. The award states that he was recognized as a proud first language speaker of Ojibwe, prioritizes traditional values and heritage language preservation. The network highlights that first language speakers like Seeke are foundational to cultural preservation movements across Indigenous communities. Upper County Sheriff's Office alerting the public to a scam involving calls claiming to be from the Sheriff's Department, in particular a Sheriff's Sergeant. Scammer asked for money to pay for ankle monitoring to release a loved one from jail using real inmate names. Sheriff Corey Aukus emphasizes that the Sheriff's Department will never request money for inmate releases, and that ankle monitors are arranged privately. If you get a call, call local law enforcement, check on inmates, their release dates, and bail amounts. Call 218-732-3331. These stories and more, MinnesotaDailyNews.com.
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15: Daytime highs approaching 75 today. Under mainly sunny skies, northwesterly winds 8 to 15 miles per hour. Lows level off around 48 tonight. Clear skies. 78 tomorrow, mainly clear. Low 80s Thursday with a chance for storms. Upper 70s, lots of sunshine Friday. And that's your forecast. I'm weatherology meteorologist Paul Trombley. Get the latest weather updates online at MinnesotaDailyWeather.com. Right now, it's 66 degrees.
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11: Daytime highs approaching 75 today. Under mainly sunny skies, northwesterly winds 8 to 15 miles per hour. Lows level off around 48 tonight. Clear skies, 78 tomorrow, mainly clear. Low 80s Thursday with a chance for storms. Upper 70s, lots of sunshine Friday. And that's your forecast. I'm weatherology meteorologist Paul Trombley. Get the latest weather updates online at MinnesotaDailyWeather.com. Right now, it's 66 degrees.
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2: News. I'm Therese Crowley. Primary day in Alaska, Florida, and Wyoming. With another reason to vote your beliefs no matter what the polls say, Fox's William Lajeunesse reports an L.A. mayor's race poll was bogus.
3: So it was a poll last week that showed L.A. Mayor Karen Bass leading Councilwoman Rahman by double digits. So after this has been reported dozens of times, the L.A. Times calls the polling company and it admits the whole thing is a hoax.
2: Bogus pollster Median Strategies says it was created as a short-term social experiment. It also claimed that Democrat socialist Francesca Hong was 20 points ahead for Wisconsin governor, but she lost by one. President Trump posting a map of the Strait of Hormuz with a star-spangled caption, New U.S. Territory. Also posting, there are no talks with Iran. The naval blockade is in full force. All mines removed. The Strait is open. America's listening to Fox News.
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0: Good morning. I'm Jamie Dickerman with a market update on the Red River Farm Network. Grain markets trading mixed. Soybeans being the star today. Total Farm Marketing's John Heinberg says a couple of factors moving the beans higher.
1: Yeah, let's go ahead and start with that soybean market. And there's a couple things that kind of make this market look pretty good at this time frame, at least in terms of money flow coming into the beans. You know, first off, we did get through the May high yesterday on November beans. It kind of opens us up to maybe go re-challenge that high that we put together in July, as well as maybe, you know, trend line high about that 1270 area. Might be a possibility here as long as the news stays friendly. Now, biggest thing supporting soybeans, obviously we got ongoing Chinese demand, another bean sale there today. I think that's encouraging. Just still some questions regarding the crop. Where are we going to be in terms of that soybean yield? Because really when you look at a carryout for next year at 320 million bushels, you know, take a half a bushel off, that's another 40 million off that real quickly.
0: Cattle market back and forth today.
1: So it's been a choppy day today. Now, obviously, you know, strong, a disappointing day on Friday when we got the news about the Tyson plant closures and reshuffling of that kill pace, you know, to that Amarillo plant. Maybe we got that negativeness priced in. We're kind of consolidating here, at least at the top of Friday's closes. So we'll have to see. It's all going to still come down to cash trade. Maybe if we can get some footing on that. Nice day in retails yesterday, $4 higher on choice carcasses. Strong day in selects on the close yesterday, so that's at least given us a little bit of support.
0: That's Total Farm Marketing's John Heinberg. 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
6: Agriculture's business.
0: Minneapolis wheat September is up to 677. We have December Chicago down 3 1/4, 685 3/4. September Kansas City down 7 1/2 at 751. Sep corn is down 3/4 of a cent, 464 1/4. Dece corn down 1/4, 480.

0: first language speaker of Ojibwe, prioritizes traditional values and heritage language preservation. The network highlights that first language speakers like Sikhi are foundational to cultural preservation movements across indigenous communities. Hubbard County Sheriff's Office alerting the public to a scam involving calls claiming to be from the Sheriff's Department, in particular a Sheriff's Sergeant. The scammer asked for money to pay for ankle monitoring to release a loved one from jail using real inmate names. Sheriff Corey Aukus emphasizes that the Sheriff's Department will never request money for inmate releases, that ankle monitors are arranged privately. If you get a call, call local law enforcement, check on inmates, their release dates, and bail amounts, call 218-732-3331. These stories and more, MinnesotaDailyNews.com.
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2: North Country weather.
3: Daytime highs approaching 75 today. Under mainly sunny skies, northwesterly winds 8 to 15 miles per hour. Lows level off around 48 tonight. Clear skies. 78 tomorrow, mainly clear. Low 80s Thursday with a chance for storms. Upper 70s, lots of sunshine Friday. And that's your forecast. I'm weatherology meteorologist Paul Trombley. Get the latest weather updates online at MinnesotaDailyWeather.com. Right now, it's 66 degrees.
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6: Daytime highs approaching 75 today. Under mainly sunny skies, northwesterly winds 8 to 15 miles per hour. Lows level off around 48 tonight. Clear skies. 78 tomorrow, mainly clear. Low 80s Thursday with a chance for storms. Upper 70s, lots of sunshine Friday. And that's your forecast. I'm weatherology meteorologist Paul Trombley. Get the latest weather updates online at minnesotadailyweather.com. Right now, it's 66 degrees.
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She really does her thing, it's her claim to fame. 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

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Sing one, monkey. Here we go. 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On Saturday night, they need some excitement. 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
1: News. I'm Gianna Gelosi. Opening statements today in a federal trial against Meta. 29 states accuse the social media giant of manufacturing its apps and algorithms to get kids hooked.
2: Meta is accused of designing platforms that are addictive. The tech company denies any wrongdoing, also arguing that social media addiction is not an officially recognized psychiatric diagnosis.
1: As Fox's Ashley Webster, damages could drop $1 trillion. Primary day in Florida, where two Democratic socialists are on the ballot. One, Elijah Manley, is running against Congresswoman Debbie Wasserman Schultz.
3: I'm not a supporter of open borders, but I'm also not a supporter of having an agency kidnapping Americans off the street like ICE has.
1: Then in Alaska, sitting GOP Senator Dan Sullivan is facing primary challenge from retired teacher Dan J. Sullivan. America's listening to Fox News.
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12: 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Minnesota Department of Natural Resources giving away nearly $5 million in community tree planting grants to 33 communities. Funding from the Minnesota State Legislature aims to improve urban forest diversity by replacing damaged trees with new ones. Additionally, a new urban and community forestry grant is available until September 14th, and the relief grant recipients will be announced later on this year. Receiving grants were Hill City, $117,000, International Falls, $203,000, Manoman, $228,000, and the Leech Lake Band of Ojibwe, $289,000. U.S. Department of Agriculture has updated income guidelines for free and reduced price eligibility in child nutrition programs. In Minnesota, free meals are provided for students in the National School Lunch Program, but schools need applications for educational benefits to confirm eligibility and receive reimbursements. Under the 2026-2027 guidelines, families can qualify for free meals with monthly incomes up to $2,300 for two members and for reduced price meals with incomes up to $3,300. 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
14: North Country weather.
15: High of 75 this afternoon under mainly clear skies, northwest winds, 8 to 15 miles per hour. 48 tonight. Tomorrow, 78. Highs level off around 82 Thursday with a chance of thunderstorms. 80, mainly sunny skies, Friday. And that's your forecast. I'm weatherology meteorologist Paul Frombly. Get the latest weather updates online at MinnesotaDailyWeather.com. Currently, it's 67 degrees.
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3: 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Chastain makes it three wide. 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
3: 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Here comes Larson. 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
7: North Country Weather.
8: High of 75 this afternoon under mainly clear skies, northwest winds 8 to 15 miles per hour. 48 tonight. Tomorrow, 78. Highs level off around 82 Thursday with a chance of thunderstorms. 80, mainly sunny skies Friday. And that's your forecast. I'm weatherology meteorologist Paul Frombly. Get the latest weather updates online at minnesotadailyweather.com. Currently, it's 67 degrees.
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1: Good afternoon. Welcome to Agriculture Today here on the Red River Farm Network for this Tuesday, August the 18th, 2026. I'm Jamie Dickerman with a look at the markets. And soybeans are leading again in the grain markets today, leading the grain market higher. Everything else in negative territory, but the soybeans still in positive territory. Well off their highs of the day, though. Global Commodity Analytics and Consulting President Mike Zuzulo says soybeans trying to catch up with the recent strength seen in corn and wheat.
2: You know, Jamie, I feel like that the USDA report last week set up the wheat and the corn for the new monthly highs, but beans were noticeably not wanting to participate. And I think that all changed when we came back from the weekend and saw the visual detail of what had happened in the soybean crop, especially in the eastern Corn Belt, and the Pro Farmer Tour highlighting that, and then the South Dakota and Ohio pod counts supporting that on Monday night. And so I feel like that, you know, this is one of those markets where we're actually trading, especially in the soybeans as we come back this week, like we have a ridge of high pressure that's curbing the yields here in mid-August, but it's actually due to excessive rain and wind damage.
1: Corn futures are 1 to 2 cents lower, and two-sided action continues as we press further into nearby resistance levels and wait for further crop tour updates and outside market developments. Ethanol margins look to remain strong nearby, but summer driving demand will likely fade into the end of the month. Weather looks to be a little less active into the middle of the month, with temperatures likely to keep maturity ahead of normal. Weekly crop progress report showed good to excellent for corn at 60%. That's down 1 percentage point. 15% poor to very poor. That's up a percentage point. 4% of the corn was mature versus 3% on average. 29% dented versus 24% on average, and 76% of the dough versus 70% on average. Meanwhile, soybean futures right now anywhere from 2 to 3 cents higher. They've been much higher than that, double digits at one point. We're looking at broad product strength in the soybean market as it pushes towards the nearby contract back over the $12 mark. Meal is flat to a dollar lower. Oil is 115 to 125 lower. Basis has continued to hold up as we get closer to harvest. Crush margins remaining stable. NOPA monthly crush is up 11% year on year. And weather looks to reduce excess rains with mostly warm temperatures in the short term. On the crop progress report yesterday, conditions for soybeans 61% good to excellent. That's down a point. 10% poor to very poor. That's steady. Setting pods was at 85% versus 80% on average, 96% blooming versus 94% on average. In the daily export wire, seeing 136,000 metric tons of new crop sold to China today. Wheat futures are lower. Minneapolis action leading at midday as we continue to consolidate the upper end of the range. Spring wheat areas should see harvest expanding further, with 41% complete versus 34% on average. The crop was rated 52% good to excellent. That's up a point. And 12% poor to very poor. That's down 4 points. Winter wheat harvest is 96% complete versus 94% on average. Meanwhile, the livestock market is trading mixed, with cattle now turning slightly higher. It's been a back-and-forth trade, according to Total Farm Marketing's John Heinberg.
3: So it's been a choppy day today. Now, obviously, you know, a disappointing day on Friday when we got the news about the Tyson plant closures and reshuffling of that kill pace, you know, to that Amarillo plant. Maybe we got that negativeness priced in. We're kind of consolidating here, at least at the top of Friday's closes. So we'll have to see. It's all going to still come down to cash trade. Maybe if we can get some footing on that. Nice day in retails yesterday, $4 higher on choice carcasses. Strong day in selects on the close yesterday. So that's at least given us a little bit of support.
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8: Last week was more of the same for a good majority of our area. Plenty of heat and without moisture for most people. The Jamestown area on the western side of my area picked up about 120 GDUs in the last week, and Fargo picked up about 145 GDUs. That puts Jamestown at 1,674 GDUs on a May 1st planting date and puts Fargo at 1,935, which also puts us anywhere from 60 to 200 GDUs ahead of normal with the heat we've had. Crop conditions out in the Jamestown Spiritwood area look really good as they're able to pick up some much-needed rain in July that the east part of the state missed. The closer you get to the valley, crops are really starting to struggle with continued lack of rainfall. Pioneer P80463 PCE is our new 80-day corn hybrid, and it's 1,890 GDUs to maturity, so those planting later 70s and early 80s RM products can start keeping an eye out for maturity.
5: That's Cole Erwin, and that's the Pioneer Agronomy Update.
1: Good afternoon. Farm news here on the Red River Farm Network. I'm Jamie Dickerman, and we've got, of course, the Western Minnesota Steam Threshers reunion coming up in Rolog, Minnesota, coming up on Labor Day weekend. And once again this year, the Red River Farm Network has tickets for you. If you'd like tickets to the Western Minnesota Steam Threshers reunion, give us a call at 701-

0: questions.
1: Yeah, Don, it's really wet, but I think the headline this year is how immature the crop is. I think last year, really what stole all of the stories and the headlines is the crop and how much disease pressure there was. This year, the headline for the East is just how immature this crop is. I mean, now we're getting into Indiana. We were just in a field outside of kind of around Marion, Indiana, and I could not believe how immature the corn crop was. I think the final yield for that particular field ended up being 178 bushels per acre. I mean, this is an area that should be producing good corn. You know, the potential on some of these fields are there. It's just August is going to be crucial to figure out how this crop finishes this year, Don.
0: Did we start late, or why are we so far behind?
1: You know, actually, I just talked to a farmer when we were in the field, and they did get the crop planted a little bit later. It was like mid-May, and then it turned off really dry. And I think I expected today to be in all these fields with standing water. We're in areas that, you know, saw 7 to 14 inches of rain last week. I mean, just phenomenal amounts of rain. But the farmer told me it was so dry leading up to that, at least where we were, that got the 6 to 7 inches of rain last week, the rain actually soaked in. So that's been surprising to me. Is it muddy? Absolutely, it's muddy, Don. But I cannot believe that we're not walking in fields that have more standing water than they do at this point. But it is an area. Some of these fields, last night I was talking to farmers in Indiana, some of these fields were replanted two times. In some cases in Ohio and Indiana, these fields were replanted three times. So we're just talking about an area that had a really challenging spring.
0: God, no doubt. What are you hearing from the scouts on the western leg of the tour?
1: South Dakota was disappointing, Don. And I mean, that's in an area in South Dakota, you know, southern South Dakota, that typically produces some pretty good corn. So the fact that it's so disappointing, and my question last night to Lane Akery, who leads the East, when he was seeing these numbers come in, my question for him was, is it disappointing because last year was so good, or would it be disappointing in a normal year? And his answer was, it was disappointing in a normal year. Like I said, that area should be producing some good corn, and this year scouts just didn't find it. And as you know, in North Dakota, where you are, I mean, things get even more troubling as you head north. And so I think that was surprising from the results last night, was just how disappointing South Dakota was when those final results rolled in.
0: Tyne Morgan from U.S. Farm Report. You can follow the Pro Farmer Crop Tour on Twitter, on X, at hashtag PFTour26. I'm Don Wick on the Red River Farm Network.
2: Pre-pile sugar beet harvest getting underway for Mindak Farmers Cooperative. North Dakota farmer Carson Klosterman says the crop is beginning to come out of the field.
3: Yeah, we're just, again, started lifting some pre-pile for Mindak, and the beets have been hanging in there. Nothing super exciting right now. I'd say we're in the low 20s. Hopefully the sugar should be on the higher end of the percentage, seeing as it has been dry.
2: Beyond sugar beets, dry conditions are showing up in other crops. Corn and soybeans still looking for moisture to finish out the growing season.
3: Walk some corn fields. I would say we're probably easily down 20-some percent on what we'd like to see. And same with the soybeans. I mean, there's pods there, but lack of rain. What's almost going to be August. I mean, today's we're halfway through August. Could use a good rain there to just help everything fill. Yeah, sunflowers, they look good. It'll be interesting to just see how everything finishes out. I mean, there's good color. We've had good color for the growing season, but it isn't necessarily showing up.
2: Dry weather cutting into crop potential around Larimore, North Dakota. Farmer Dennis McCoy says small grain yields vary depending on whether fields caught that timely rain, while test weights suffered from the dry conditions.
4: Well, the wheat and barley that came off, if it happened to get a little bit of an extra shower of rain, the yields were pretty good. Other ones were right at probably 100% of crop insurance levels. Quality, the test weight was down because of the dry weather. So it wasn't a disaster, but it wasn't nothing like last year. Everything is not going to be like last year.
2: Attention now turning to the corn and soybeans, and McCoy says dryland corn is especially variable, with lighter ground showing significant stress.
4: Quite concerned about the corn. There are heavier soil, of course, obviously irrigated if they were able to keep up with the water. But the dry land, the hilltops and that stuff, there's, whether it's firing from the bottom and the top, there probably will be either barren or just a half a cob. So I'm looking at quite

0: quite variable corn yields. At this point, we don't know what the quality is going to be. So that's going to be up in the air. Soybeans are short. It's amazing that we've got the crop out there we have, given we're 70% short or 30% of our normal rainfall approximately.
1: McCoy says his farm received about an inch of rain roughly 2 weeks ago. Otherwise, rainfall has been very limited since about the end of June. That's your Harvest Hotline. It's brought to you by U.S. Custom Harvesters Incorporated, Ag Country Farm Credit Services, Amity Technology, and the North Dakota Mill. Reporting agriculture's business, you're listening to the Red River Farm Network.
2: It's time for Farming for the Future from the Minnesota Department of Agriculture's Ag Water Quality Certification Program. Ellen Frederick of the department talks about the recent awards finalized through the Nitrogen Enhanced Efficiency Fertilizer Program.
3: The Minnesota Department of Ag has awarded $1.6 million to expand the use of nitrogen-saving fertilizer technologies on farms. 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Selected retailers include Barrett Agri, Centrosoda, CHS, Crystal Valley, and Nutrien Ag Solutions. This investment, a part of Minnesota's Climate Smart Food Systems Initiative, supports farmers in improving nutrient use efficiency, protecting water resources, and advancing climate smart practices. Farmers can learn more at the NDA website or by contacting one of the contracted retailers.
2: Very good. Thanks, Ellen, for that update.
1: Farm news on the Red River Farm Network. North Dakota Congresswoman Julie Fedorchik says changes are needed to make the H-2A guest worker program work better for farmers. Fedorchik meeting with farmers at a ranch near Carrington this morning to hear concerns about finding and keeping workers.
4: This program provides vital farm workers for a lot of the farmers in North Dakota. There's tweaks that need to be made to make it work better for them and to help them give them the labor they need to continue to grow and produce really high-quality food to feed the American people.
1: Fedorchik has signed on to legislation aimed at changing the program. She says the proposal would give farmers more flexibility with temporary workers and address how H-2A wages are calculated.
4: Would create more flexibility for temporary workers, a longer stay, less focus on seasonal, more broad categories to simplify operations for folks, and bake into law some of the changes made to the wage rate calculation. So there's a lot of great things that this bill does.
1: Fedorchik says lawmakers will need to work with farm groups and other stakeholders to build enough support to get the legislation through Congress and signed into law. According to T-Bar T-Ranch partner Jason Topp, there are some challenges that he sees with the H-2A visa program as well.
5: Big one that we deal with here at our operation where we have both livestock and crops is that we're not really seasonal help. I mean, we need help year-round, and so there's a lot of issues that diversified operations have with being able to get help year-round. As the program is currently, it's more of a seasonal program where you're getting guys for 10 months or 3 to 4 months over the winter, and so just how do you bridge those gaps?
1: There are stringent rules regarding the ability to secure international employees.
5: The amount of time that it's taking from the time that we give those applicants the job to the time that they're getting through that process at the consulates in their home countries. And that's creating a lot of challenges for us on the uncertainty of, well, when do I have to give guys jobs so that I can get them here when I need them?
1: Topp says it's important for the congressional delegation to understand the issues surrounding ag labor. A new meat processing facility in Staples, Minnesota is officially opening its doors. Minnesota Ag Commissioner Tom Peterson says the Farmers Union facility addresses a need that became especially clear during the COVID pandemic.
6: Really excited to be with Senator Klobuchar and Senator Smith today at the ribbon cutting at the plant. I was there for the groundbreaking about a year ago. And kind of interesting how long that takes, just to get a plant up and running and stay with it. And, you know, and anything you build, the costs are going to, you know, keep going up and everything. And really proud of Farmers Union for sticking with us. You know, they really saw a need really through COVID and everything that we need more local processing, and the consumers want it too, and farmers want it. And
1: Peterson says the goal is eventually to become a USDA inspected facility, opening additional markets for livestock farmers.
6: They're starting as a custom exempt with under state, and then they'll get into the USDA, and that'll really fill a need for farmers in that area, especially farmers that want to sell to like restaurants and other things. You know, and so really excited about that. Big need for obviously cattle in that area. That Cass, Morrison County are top five cattle producing counties, and you know, but also hogs. And so I'm glad, you know, plant's been up and running for about a month now, and just glad to do the official piece today.
1: The Staples facility will also give Central Lakes College meat cutting students hands-on training while adding local processing capacity for cattle and hogs. Minnesota farmers who are in a vulnerable groundwater area face fall nitrogen fertilizer restrictions as of September 1st. In other parts of the state where fall nitrogen applications are allowed, the Minnesota Department of Agriculture is recommending farmers wait until the average soil temperatures reach 50 degrees or colder before applying anhydrous ammonia, urea, or manure. Fertilizer prices could remain above pre-Iran war levels through 2028, according to a new CoBank report. They say Middle East instability, tight supplies, and limited phosphate availability are keeping fertilizer costs elevated. The region accounts for more than 30% of global urea exports, with significant fertilizer supplies moving through the Strait of Hormuz. CoBank economist Jackie Fatka says farmers are responding with more soil testing, variable rate applications, and precision nutrient management. Some farmers have cut phosphate and potassium applications by 10 to 15%. This is the Red River Farm Network.
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15: Another beautiful summer day is underway across the northern plains and upper Midwest, and we're going to continue to see not only that today, but probably over the next few days as well. I'm meteorologist Drew Lerner for the Red River Farm Network. We have partly cloudy to mostly sunny conditions across a big part of the region. There is a little pocket of cloudiness, though, in southeastern parts of North Dakota. Now, as we go forward through the afternoon, we'll likely see the temperatures warm a little bit. We are going to be seeing temperatures peaking out in the 70s and lower 80s. At this hour, we are mostly in the 70s already, and so we do expect the temperatures to be a little bit more in the 80s, I suppose, this afternoon, but for all practical purposes, it's going to be a really nice day. We do expect the wind to continue to blow very lightly across the region. in a variable direction, so it will also help us to enjoy the day and a lot of sunshine out there too. Now tomorrow, the temperatures will be about the same, but slightly warmer. We'll see more 80s than upper 70s, and we'll expect Thursday to be warmer still. Thursday afternoon's temperatures will be more in the 80s and pushing up close to 90 degrees in central parts of South Dakota. But that'll be the warmest day for the week. We will look for cooler air to return on Friday and especially Saturday. Saturday's highs will be back mostly in the 70s with a few lower 80s. And Sunday, well, it's going to be also about the same. Monday will start to warm up once again. Overall, for this time of the year, nobody can complain about that. And our nighttime low temperatures will be favorable, too. We expect to see the lows tomorrow morning running mostly in the 50s across the area. There will be a couple of upper 40-degree readings in northern parts of Minnesota, but that is not going to impact the majority of our region. Northeastern North Dakota might also see a temperature in the upper 40s, too. But after that, on Thursday, Friday, Saturday, and Sunday, we'll see lows mostly in the 50s, and there may even be a few temperatures in the lower 60s. We do expect a chance for a few spotty showers over these next few days. But as far as that is concerned, most of the resulting precipitation is just not likely to have much of an impact. Yes, there will be a few showers, but no, they won't last long, and the majority of the region will not pick up on much in the way of meaningful moisture. For example, the moisture totals between now and Friday morning are expected to vary from trace amounts upwards to maybe 2 or 3/10 of an inch. The exception may be in southeastern parts of South Dakota and some southwestern Minnesota locations where there could be some 1/2 inch to 1.5 inch amounts of rain, but most of those greater amounts will be near the Iowa and Nebraska borders. For the Red River Farm Network, I'm meteorologist Drew Lerner.
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22: North Country weather.
23: High of 75 this afternoon under mainly clear skies, northwest winds 8 to 15 miles per hour. 48 tonight. Tomorrow, 78. Highs level off around 82 Thursday with a chance of thunderstorms. 80, mainly sunny skies, Friday. And that's your forecast. I'm weatherology meteorologist Paul Frombly. Get the latest weather updates online at MinnesotaDailyWeather.com. Currently, it's 67 degrees.
1: Dakota Fest in Mitchell, SDSU Extension Cow-Calf Field Specialist Robin Salverson says nitrate levels could become dangerous, making feed testing very important.
24: Nitrates can cause a big concern for producers, whether that would be abortions. You know, we are just, some of you are going into second gestation or first part of gestation or even the second part of gestation, and we can start slipping calves if you have too high of nitrates. But if nitrates are too severe, we can actually have death of that cow or that animal. So, you know, it's a very cheap insurance policy.
1: Trout can also reduce the nutritional value of pasture, and Salverson says cattle may need supplemental feed earlier than normal this year.
24: you know, thankfully they're going, most of them are in mid gestation and her requirements are the lowest. But our quality of our grasses and our pastures have declined dramatically because of the drought conditions. So what might normally be a 6 to 7% protein in your grasses now, which would just be sustaining your cows personally, they might be down to a 2 to 3% protein. It just is so variable. Yes, a cow can select a higher diet. Cows are magical in that way. But there are guys that you might have to consider starting to supplement already. That might be protein and energy, just depending on the situation. So
1: Salverson also recommends checking body condition scores as cattle are worked this fall and adjusting nutrition before any problems develop. Taking a look at the markets here as we get closer to that close, we're seeing a mixed market today continuing. Looking at Minneapolis wheat, September up 1.5 right now at 676.5. December Chicago's down 6.5 at 682.75. September Kansas City down 13.75 at 744.75. SEP corn is down 1.75 at 463.25. The Dease corn is down 1.5 at 488. And September soybeans are up 0.75 cents, 1201.75. November up 2.25, 1218.25. October live cattle down 15 cents, 218.62. September feeders up 15 cents, 333. And the October lean hogs now down 1.25 at 80.47. 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
2: News. I'm Therese Crowley. Preparing the first AI generation. OpenAI rolls out ChatGPT for teens.
3: 13 to 17-year-olds are automatically routed into this version. Parents can set up the accounts and can get notifications of high-risk behaviors. Is your child researching eating disorders or self-harm? Sexual content, even terms of endearment, banned.
2: Fox's Lauren Simonetti says 3 in 10 teens already use chatbots every day. Meta on trial in Oakland federal court. States accuse it of building platforms addictive to teens. Meta argues social media addiction is not a formally recognized psychiatric diagnosis. President Trump posting there are no talks with Iran. The naval blockade is in full force and the Hormuz Strait is open after the ceasefire expired. But oil prices up and the U.S. Strategic Oil Reserve hits a 45-year low. 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
7: 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Red Lake Nation Tribal Chairman Daryl Seeke Sr. has been honored as the 2025-2026 Tribal Leader of the Year by the Midwest Indigenous Immersion Network. The award states that he was recognized as a proud first language speaker of Ojibwe, prioritizes traditional values and heritage language preservation. The network highlights that first language speakers like Seeke are foundational to cultural preservation movements across Indigenous communities. Hubbard County Sheriff's Office alerting the public to a scam involving calls claiming to be from the Sheriff's Department, in particular a sheriff's sergeant. Scammer asked for money to pay for ankle monitoring to release a loved one from jail using real inmate names. Sheriff Corey Aukus emphasizes that the Sheriff's Department will never request money for inmate releases, that ankle monitors are arranged privately. If you get a call, call local law enforcement, check on inmates, their release dates, and bail amounts. Call 218-732-3331. These stories and more, MinnesotaDailyNews.com.
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9: North Country weather.
10: Mainly clear this afternoon, with daytime highs approaching 74. Northwest winds 8 to 15 miles per hour. 48 tonight. High of 78 tomorrow. Daytime highs approaching 82 Thursday, with a chance for storms. 80, lots of sunshine Friday. And that's your forecast. I'm weatherology meteorologist Paul Frombly. Get the latest weather updates online at MinnesotaDailyWeather.com. Currently, it's 68 degrees.
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12: I was out on the West Coast trying to make a buck, and things didn't work out. I was down on my luck. Got tired of roaming and bumming around, so I started thumbing back east toward my hometown. Made a lot of miles the first 2 days, and I figured I'd be home in a week if my luck held out this way. But the third night, I got stranded way out of town at a cold, lonely crossroads. Rain was pouring down. I was hungry and freezing, done caught a chill, when the lights of a big semi topped the hill. Lord, I sure was glad to hear them air brakes come on. And I climbed in that cab where I knew it'd be warm. At the wheel sat a big man. He weighed about 210. He stuck out his hand and said with a grin, "Big Joe's the name." I told him mine. And he said, "The name of my rig is Phantom 309. I asked him why he called his rig such a name. He said, "Son, this old Mac can put them all to shame. There ain't a driver or a rig a running any line that's seen nothing but taillights from Phantom 309. Well, we rode and talked the better part of the night when the lights of a truck stop came in sight. He said, "I'm sorry, son, this is as far as you go, 'cause I gotta make a turn just on up the road." Well, he tossed me a dime as he pulled her in low and said, "Have yourself a hot cup on old Big Joe." When Joe and his rig roared out in the night, in nothing flat he was clean out of sight. Well, I went inside and ordered me a cup, told the waiter Big Joe was setting me up. Oh, you could have heard a pin drop. It got deathly quiet, and the waiter's face turned kind of white. "Well, did I say something wrong?" I said with a halfway grin. He said, "No, this happens every now and then. Every driver in here knows Big Joe. But son, let me tell you what happened about 10 years ago. At the crossroads tonight where you flagged him down, there was a busload of kids coming from town. And they were right in the middle when Big Joe topped the hill. It could have been slaughter, but he turned his wheels. Well, Joe lost control, went into a skid, and gave his life to save that bunch of kids. And there at that crossroads was the end of a line for Big Joe and Phantom 309. But every now and then, some hiker will come by, and like you, Big Joe will give him a ride. Here, have another cup, and forget about the dime. Keep it as a souvenir from Big Joe and Phantom 309.
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7: Mainly clear this afternoon with daytime highs approaching 74. Northwest winds 8 to 15 miles per hour. 48 tonight. High of 78 tomorrow. Daytime highs approaching 82 Thursday with a chance for storms. 80, lots of sunshine Friday. And that's your forecast. I'm weatherology meteorologist Paul Frombly. Get the latest weather updates online at minnesotadailyweather.com. Currently, it's 68 degrees.
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2: I'm Therese Crowley. Preparing the first AI generation. OpenAI rolls out ChatGPT for teens.
3: 13 to 17-year-olds are automatically routed into this version. Parents can set up the accounts and can get notifications of high-risk behaviors. Is your child researching eating disorders or self-harm? Sexual content, even terms of endearment, banned.
2: Fox's Lauren Simonetti says 3 in 10 teens already use chatbots every day. Meta on trial in Oakland federal court. States accuse it of building platforms addictive to teens. Meta argues social media addiction is not a formally recognized psychiatric diagnosis. President Trump posting there are no talks with Iran. The naval blockade is in full force and the Hormuz Strait is open after the ceasefire expired. But oil prices up and the U.S. Strategic Oil Reserve hits a 45-year low. 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

0: Good afternoon. I'm Jamie Dickerman with the market update on the Red River Farm Network. Soybeans leading the grain markets higher today, but finishing well off the session highs. Bolt Marketing's Dwayne Bussey says recent fund buying may have run out of steam late in the session.
1: Yeah, losing a little bit of ground as we went into the close there. But I think Friday it was fun buying big time. Yesterday was fun buying. And today the fund started off buying, which they like to do, those three-day buying increments. And it's almost like they kind of ran out of steam a little bit, and we're seeing some profit taking going into the end of the day here. I wouldn't be too alarmed or too worried. I really like the trade action I've seen the last few days. I hate to always talk about fund buying, but it is really the most important part of this, of our markets anymore. They have a lot of power, and if they decide they want to go long or, you know, say record long commodities, then by God, they're going to go higher.
0: Cattle futures also saw a back-and-forth type session today.
1: Yeah, we saw a bounce right away early in the morning, but that was met by more selling mid-morning, as it seems like that market's headed in the opposite trend, starting to be worried about higher-priced corn in 2027, maybe, you know, putting pressure on cattle and hogs moving forward. But then at midday, we saw a choice box beef up $10 on the day due to light slaughter last week. So that kind of rallied the market back a little bit. So I guess the summary of today in all our complexes is a little back-and-forth type trade.
0: Bussey says the markets remain two-sided with fund activity an important driver in the grains, beef values helping provide some support to the cattle markets. Dow Jones Industrial Average down 63 points, 53,396. This is the Red River Farm Network.
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0: 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Red Leg Nation Tribal Chairman Daryl Seeke Sr. has been honored as the 2025-2026 Tribal Leader of the Year by the Midwest Indigenous Immersion Network. The award states that he was recognized as a proud first language speaker of Ojibwe, prioritizes traditional values and heritage language preservation. The network highlights that first language speakers like Seeke are foundational to cultural preservation movements across Indigenous communities. Hubbard County Sheriff's Office alerting the public to a scam involving calls claiming to be from the Sheriff's Department. In particular, a sheriff's sergeant. Scammer asked for money to pay for ankle monitoring to release a loved one from jail using real inmate names. Sheriff Corey Aukus emphasizes that the Sheriff's Department will never request money for inmate releases, that ankle monitors are arranged privately. If you get a call, call local law enforcement, check on inmates, their release dates, and bail amounts. Call 218-732-3331. These stories and more, MinnesotaDailyNews.com.
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2: North Country weather.
3: Mainly clear this afternoon with daytime highs approaching 74. Northwest winds 8 to 15 miles per hour. 48 tonight. High of 78 tomorrow. Daytime highs approaching 82 Thursday with a chance for storms. 80, lots of sunshine Friday. And that's your forecast. I'm weatherology meteorologist Paul Frombly. Get the latest weather updates online at MinnesotaDailyWeather.com. Currently, it's 68 degrees.
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4: 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Chastain makes it three wide. He'd like to take a spot here on the backstretch.
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4: Ross Chastain shot out of a cannon from the sixth starting spot. He has already moved up to second. Here comes Larson, just like I said. He'll try to get the lead on those new tires really fast. He's going to pull it off in three.
3: The Dollar Tree 301 from New Hampshire Motor Speedway. 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
6: North Country weather.
7: Mainly clear this afternoon, with daytime highs approaching 74. Northwest winds 8 to 15 miles per hour. 48 tonight. High of 78 tomorrow. Daytime highs approaching 82 Thursday, with a chance for storms. 80, lots of sunshine Friday. And that's your forecast. I'm weatherology meteorologist Paul Frombly. Get the latest weather updates online at minnesotadailyweather.com. Currently, it's 68 degrees.
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1: News, I'm John Saucier. At least seven people have died in Indiana after damaging winds and massive flooding swept through the state. Governor Mike Braun tells Fox Weather this damage is historic.
2: Generally, we're tornado prone. It's going to impact a few counties concentrated in the damage. This was more like a hurricane hitting with hurricane-type flooding and rainfall.
1: Tens of thousands of people in Indiana still reportedly without power. Tech company OpenAI out with a new version of its flagship chatbot trying to get teenage users involved. The head of youth and families at OpenAI, Lauren Jones, describing ChatGPT for teens as a dedicated learning experience.
3: 9 of 10 teens are using ChatGPT for learning. Yeah. Our goal is for this to be an incredible learning tool for teenagers, and that's what you see with this launch.
1: Her comments there on the Fox News channel. There are tech companies like OpenAI and Meta facing lawsuits. America's listening to Fox News.
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14: 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The name of the victim been released in the officer-involved shooting from last week in Red Lake. Suspect identified as 39-year-old Matthew Scott Bolio Sr. Incident took place last Thursday morning on the Red Lake Nation when police responded to reports of gunfire in a residential area. A Red Lake Police Department officer discharged their weapon, resulting in Bolio's death. The FBI stated that there is no indication that the fatal gunshot was self-inflicted. An autopsy will be performed to determine the cause of death. Identity of the officer who fired has not yet been released, but a body camera was activated during the incident. The FBI continues to investigate. Beltrami County Board will meet tonight. One of the items on the consent agenda is the possible renaming of the Solid Waste Department. The department claims that one of their missions is education, and that calling the department the Solid Waste Department does not help people thinking that garbage is anything more than just waste. The proposed new name for the department would be the Recycling and Waste Division. Board meets at 5 o'clock tonight. These stories and more, MinnesotaDailyNews.com.
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15: North Country weather.
16: Mainly clear this afternoon, with daytime highs approaching 74. Northwest winds, 8 to 15 miles per hour. 48 tonight. High of 78 tomorrow. Daytime highs approaching 82 Thursday, with a chance for storms. 80, lots of sunshine Friday. And that's your forecast. I'm weatherology meteorologist Paul Trombley. Get the latest weather updates online at MinnesotaDailyWeather.com. Right now, it's 69 degrees.
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13: Mainly clear this afternoon with daytime highs approaching 74. Northwest winds 8 to 15 miles per hour. 48 tonight. High of 78 tomorrow. Daytime highs approaching 82 Thursday with a chance for storms. 80, lots of sunshine Friday. And that's your forecast. I'm weatherology meteorologist Paul Frombly. Get the latest weather updates online at minnesotadailyweather.com. Right now, it's 69 degrees.
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1: This Thursday, Walker Bay Live will be at the Bassmaster City Dock with Kate DiLorenzo, followed by the West Addison Blues Band with a horn section. 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
2: 1300 The Legends News. News, I'm John Saucier. At least seven people have died in Indiana after damaging winds and massive flooding swept through the state. Governor Mike Braun tells Fox Weather this damage is historic.
3: Generally, we're tornado prone. It's going to impact a few counties concentrated in the damage. This was more like a hurricane hitting with hurricane-type flooding and rainfall.
2: Tens of thousands of people in Indiana still reportedly without power. Tech company OpenAI out with a new version of its flagship chatbot trying to get teenage users involved. The head of youth and families at OpenAI, Lauren Jones, describing ChatGPT for teens as a dedicated learning experience.
4: 9 of 10 teens are using ChatGPT for learning. Mm-hmm. Our goal is for this to be an incredible learning tool for teenagers, and that's what you see with this launch.
2: Her comments there on the Fox News channel. There are tech companies like OpenAI and Meta facing lawsuits. America's listening to Fox News.
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12: 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Name of the victim been released and the officer involved shooting from last week in Red Lake. Suspect identified as 39-year-old Matthew Scott Bolio Sr. Incident took place last Thursday morning on the Red Lake Nation when police responded to reports of gunfire in a residential area. A Red Lake Police Department officer discharged their weapon, resulting in Bolio's death. The FBI stated that there is no indication that the fatal gunshot was self-inflicted. An autopsy will be performed to determine the cause of death. Identity of the officer who fired has not yet been released, but a body camera was activated during the incident. The FBI continues to investigate. Beltrami County Board will meet tonight. One of the items on the consent agenda is the possible renaming of the Solid Waste Department. The department claims that one of their missions is education, and that calling the department the Solid Waste Department does not help people in thinking that garbage is anything more than just waste. The proposed new name for the department would be the Recycling and Waste Division. Board meets at 5 o'clock tonight. These stories and more, MinnesotaDailyNews.com.
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13: North Country weather.
14: Mainly clear this afternoon with daytime highs approaching 74. Northwest winds 8 to 15 miles per hour. 48 tonight. High of 78 tomorrow. Daytime highs approaching 82 Thursday with a chance for storms. 80, lots of sunshine Friday. And that's your forecast. I'm weatherology meteorologist Paul Frombly. Get the latest weather updates online at MinnesotaDailyWeather.com. Right now, it's 69 degrees.
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7: North Country weather.
8: Mainly clear this afternoon with daytime highs approaching 74. Northwest winds 8 to 15 miles per hour. 48 tonight. High of 78 tomorrow. Daytime highs approaching 82 Thursday with a chance for storms. 80, lots of sunshine Friday. And that's your forecast. I'm weatherology meteorologist Paul Frombly. Get the latest weather updates online at minnesotadailyweather.com. Right now, it's 69 degrees.
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1: Fox News, I'm Tom Graham. Police say they've busted a cocaine trafficking ring that involves students at Penn State University. Fox's Alexis McAdams.
2: More than a dozen people have been charged, including 13 current or former Penn State students. According to law enforcement, they say the suppliers made drug runs to New York and brought back as much as a kilo of cocaine.
1: Investigators say that coke was then sold through off-campus fraternity houses. A federal judge sentencing a suspect convicted of attempting to assassinate Treasury Secretary Scott Bessent, Riley Jane English, also known as Ryan Michael English, to 73 months in prison.
3: At sentencing, the judge said English is a trans woman who has many physical and mental health issues that were made worse by drug use. English has already served about 20 months in prison and will get credit for that time served.
1: Fox's Tanya J. Powers. 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
11: 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Minnesota Department of Natural Resources giving away nearly $5 million in community tree planting grants to 33 communities. 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Additionally, a new urban and community forestry grant is available until September 14th, and the relief grant recipients will be announced later on this year. Receiving grants were Hill City, $117,000, International Falls, $203,000, Manoman, $228,000, and the Leech Lake Band of Ojibwe, $289,000. U.S. Department of Agriculture has updated income guidelines for free and reduced price eligibility in child nutrition programs. In Minnesota, free meals are provided for students in the National School Lunch Program, but schools need applications for educational benefits to confirm eligibility and receive reimbursements. Under the 2026-2027 guidelines, families can qualify for free meals with monthly incomes up to $2,300 for two members and for reduced price meals with incomes up to $3,300. 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
13: North Country weather.
14: Mainly clear this afternoon with daytime highs approaching 74. Northwest winds 8 to 15 miles per hour. 48 tonight. High of 78 tomorrow. Daytime highs approaching 82 Thursday with a chance for storms. 80, lots of sunshine Friday. And that's your forecast. I'm weatherology meteorologist Paul Frombly. Get the latest weather updates online at minnesotadailyweather.com. Currently, it's 69 degrees.
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was giving last call, so I thought I'd move on in. 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

0: 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It's the last day to get on out and enjoy the Beltrami County Fair. 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I'm so sad when it leaves and so excited when it comes back around again. 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I ate my way through that fair every single day. The Beltrami County Fair, the last day today. 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
5: North Country weather.
6: Mainly clear this afternoon with daytime highs approaching 74. Northwest winds 8 to 15 miles per hour. 48 tonight. High of 78 tomorrow. Daytime highs approaching 82 Thursday with a chance for storms. 80, lots of sunshine Friday. And that's your forecast. I'm weatherology meteorologist Paul Frombly. Get the latest weather updates online at MinnesotaDailyWeather.com. Currently, it's 69 degrees.
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2: Fox News, I'm Tom Graham. Police say they've busted a cocaine trafficking ring that involves students at Penn State University. Fox's Alexis McAdams.
3: More than a dozen people have been charged, including 13 current or former Penn State students. According to law enforcement, they say the suppliers made drug runs to New York and brought back as much as a kilo of cocaine.
2: Investigators say that coke was then sold through off-campus fraternity houses. A federal judge sentencing a suspect convicted of attempting to assassinate Treasury Secretary Scott Bessent, Riley Jane English, also known as Ryan Michael English, to 73 months in prison.
4: At sentencing, the judge said English is a trans woman who has many physical and mental health issues that were made worse by drug use. English has already served about 20 months in prison and will get credit for that time served.
2: Fox's Tanya J. Powers, America is listening to Fox News.
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10: 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Minnesota Department of Natural Resources giving away nearly $5 million in community tree planting grants to 33 communities. Funding from the Minnesota State Legislature aims to improve urban forest diversity by replacing damaged trees with new ones. Additionally, a new urban and community forestry grant is available until September 14th, and the relief grant recipients will be announced later on this year. Receiving grants were Hill City, $117,000, International Falls, $203,000, Manoman, $228,000, and the Leech Lake Band of Ojibwe, $289,000. U.S. Department of Agriculture has updated income guidelines for free and reduced price eligibility in child nutrition programs. In Minnesota, free meals are provided for students in the National School Lunch Program, but schools need applications for educational benefits to confirm eligibility and receive reimbursements. Under the 2026-2027 guidelines, families can qualify for free meals with monthly incomes up to $2,300 for two members and for reduced price meals with incomes up to $3,300. 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
11: North Country weather.
12: Mainly clear this afternoon, with daytime highs approaching 74. Northwest winds, 8 to 15 miles per hour. 48 tonight. High of 78 tomorrow. Daytime highs approaching 82 Thursday, with a chance for storms. 80, lots of sunshine Friday. And that's your forecast. I'm weatherology meteorologist Paul Trombley. Get the latest weather updates online at minnesotadailyweather.com. Currently, it's 69 degrees.
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6: Mainly clear this afternoon with daytime highs approaching 74. Northwest winds 8 to 15 miles per hour. 48 tonight. High of 78 tomorrow. Daytime highs approaching 82 Thursday with a chance for storms. 80, lots of sunshine Friday. And that's your forecast. I'm weatherology meteorologist Paul Frombly. Get the latest weather updates online at minnesotadailyweather.com. Currently, it's 69 degrees.
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2: Fox News, I'm John Saucier. President Trump claiming on social media that the United States was not in talks with Iran regarding the Strait of Hormuz. He says it's open and operating. Well, speaking in Lansing, Michigan, House Speaker Mike Johnson explained why he still supports the U.S. strikes against Iran.
3: We had to act. Iran was on the verge of having nuclear capability. The largest state sponsor of terrorism could not be allowed to do that.
2: Well, the Senate expected to vote on a bipartisan bill to regulate the monetization of college sports once lawmakers return in September. West Virginia Republican Senator Shelley Moore Capito, speaking to Fox Business Network's Darren Botello, says she supports the bill as a way to protect student athletes.
4: As somebody who's raised three children all the way through their, you know, college years, stability in those years are critically important, and I think that's what we want, and that's what the fan wants.
2: The Big Ten Conference, the Southeastern Conference, they've released a joint statement saying they did not support this bill. 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
13: 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Red Lake Nation Tribal Chairman Daryl Seeke Sr. has been honored as the 2025-2026 Tribal Leader of the Year by the Midwest Indigenous Immersion Network. The award states that he was recognized as a proud first language speaker of Ojibwe, prioritizes traditional values and heritage language preservation. The network highlights that first language speakers like Seeke are foundational to cultural preservation movements across indigenous communities. Everett County Sheriff's Office alerting the public to a scam involving calls claiming to be from the Sheriff's Department. In particular, a sheriff's sergeant. Scammer asked for money to pay for ankle monitoring to release a loved one from jail using real inmate names. Sheriff Corey Aukus emphasizes that the sheriff's department will never request money for inmate releases, and that ankle monitors are arranged privately. If you get a call, call local law enforcement, check on inmates, their release dates, and bail amounts. Call 218-732-3331. These stories and more, MinnesotaDailyNews.com.
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15: North Country Weather.
16: Lows level off around 48 tonight under clear skies, westerly winds around 5 miles per hour. High temperatures reach up to 78 tomorrow, mainly clear skies. Partly cloudy skies tomorrow night. Chance for showers. Lows dip down to about 54. And that's your forecast. I'm weatherology meteorologist Paul Frombly. Get the latest weather updates online at minnesotadailyweather.com. Currently 69.
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0: 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It's the last day to get on out and enjoy the Beltrami County Fair. I love the fair. I'm so sad when it leaves and so excited when it comes back around again. Make sure you visit all of the great facilities and, of course, all the food. I ate my way through that fair every single day. The Beltrami County Fair, the last day today. 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
12: North Country weather. Lows level off around 48 tonight under clear skies. Westerly winds around 5 miles per hour. High temperatures reach up to 78 tomorrow. Mainly clear skies. Partly cloudy skies tomorrow night. Chance for showers. Lows dip down to about 54. And that's your forecast. I'm weatherology meteorologist Paul Trombley. Get the latest weather updates online at MinnesotaDailyWeather.com. Currently 69.
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1: 1300 The Legends News. Fox News, I'm John Saucier. President Trump claiming on social media that the United States was not in talks with Iran regarding the Strait of Hormuz. He says it's open and operating. Well, speaking in Lansing, Michigan, House Speaker Mike Johnson explained why he still supports the U.S. strikes against Iran.
2: We had to act. Iran was on the verge of having nuclear capability. The largest state sponsor of terrorism could not be allowed to do that.
1: Well, the Senate expected to vote on a bipartisan bill to regulate the monetization of college sports once lawmakers return in September. West Virginia Republican Senator Shelley Moore Capito, speaking to Fox Business Network's Darren Botello, says she supports the bill as a way to protect student athletes.
3: As somebody who's raised three children all the way through their, you know, college years, stability in those years are critically important, and I think that's what we want, and that's what the fan wants.
1: The Big Ten Conference, the Southeastern Conference, they've released a joint statement saying they did not support this bill. 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
11: 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Red Lake Nation Tribal Chairman Daryl Seeke Sr. has been honored as the 2025-2026 Tribal Leader of the Year by the Midwest Indigenous Immersion Network. The award states that he was recognized as a proud first language speaker of Ojibwe, prioritizes traditional values and heritage language preservation. The network highlights that first language speakers like Seeke are foundational to cultural preservation movements across Indigenous communities. Upper County Sheriff's Office alerting the public to a scam involving calls claiming to be from the Sheriff's Department, in particular a Sheriff's Sergeant. Scammer asked for money to pay for ankle monitoring to release a loved one from jail using real inmate names. Sheriff Corey Aukus emphasizes that the Sheriff's Department will never request money for inmate releases, and that ankle monitors are arranged privately. If you get a call, call local law enforcement, check on inmates, their release dates, and bail amounts. Call 218-732-3331. These stories and more, MinnesotaDailyNews.com.
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12: North Country weather.
13: Lows level off around 48 tonight. Under clear skies, westerly winds around 5 miles per hour. High temperatures reach up to 78 tomorrow. Mainly clear skies. Partly cloudy skies tomorrow night. Chance for showers. Lows dip down to about 54. And that's your forecast. I'm weatherology meteorologist Paul Frombly. Get the latest weather updates online at MinnesotaDailyWeather.com. Currently 69.
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0: 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And all you have to do to get in to win is tell us your favorite dog story. So you're going to email it to us with the name of the dog, the breed of the dog, and of course your contact information. 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
6: North Country weather.
7: Lows level off around 48 tonight. Under clear skies, westerly winds around 5 miles per hour. High temperatures reach up to 78 tomorrow. Mainly clear skies. Partly cloudy skies tomorrow night. Chance for showers. Lows dip down to about 54. And that's your forecast. I'm weatherology meteorologist Paul Trombley. Get the latest weather updates online at minnesotadailyweather.com. Currently 69.
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1: Fox News, I'm Tom Graham. The Justice Department is charging 17 Iranians for a cyber attack against several American universities and U.S. companies. That according to an indictment unsealed today.
2: The indictment states that the Iranians stole more than 31 terabytes of academic information, as well as email accounts from the private companies. The hacking was conducted to benefit the IRGC and other Iranian entities. And nine of the defendants had already been charged in a prior indictment.
1: Fox's Kevin Uretsky, a drummer for a legendary rock band, has died.
3: ZZ Top's longtime drummer Frank Beard has died at 77 years old. The band's rep, Bob Merlis, confirmed the news, saying Beard died while in hospice care, surrounded by family at his ranch in Richmond, Texas. An exact cause of death was not given.
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4: I scream. You scream. We all scream. Because Wendy's famous small classic Frosty is just a buck for a limited time. More screaming. Happy screaming. Summer screaming. 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
10: 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The name of the victim been released and the officer involved shooting from last week in Red Lake. Suspect identified as 39-year-old Matthew Scott Bolio Sr. Incident took place last Thursday morning on the Red Lake Nation when police responded to reports of gunfire in a residential area. A Red Lake Police Department officer discharged their weapon, resulting in Bolio's death. The FBI stated that there is no indication that the fatal gunshot was self-inflicted. An autopsy will be performed to determine the cause of death. Identity of the officer who fired has not yet been released, but a body camera was activated during the incident. The FBI continues to investigate. Beltrami County Board will meet tonight. One of the items on the consent agenda is the possible renaming of the Solid Waste Department. The department claims that one of their missions is education, and that calling the department the Solid Waste Department does not help people thinking that garbage is anything more than just waste. The proposed new name for the department would be the Recycling and Waste Division. Board meets at 5 o'clock tonight. These stories and more, MinnesotaDailyNews.com.
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12: North Country weather.
13: Lows level off around 48 tonight under clear skies. Westerly winds around 5 miles per hour. High temperatures reach up to 78 tomorrow. Mainly clear skies. Partly cloudy skies tomorrow night. Chance for showers. Lows dip down to about 54. And that's your forecast. I'm weatherology meteorologist Paul Trombley. Get the latest weather updates online at MinnesotaDailyWeather.com. Right now, 71.
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0: 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It's the last day to get on out and enjoy the Beltrami County Fair. 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I ate my way through that fair every single day. 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
4: North Country weather.
5: Lows level off around 48 tonight. Under clear skies, westerly winds around 5 miles per hour. High temperatures reach up to 78 tomorrow. Mainly clear skies. Partly cloudy skies tomorrow night. Chance for showers. Lows dip down to about 54. And that's your forecast. I'm weatherology meteorologist Paul Trombley. Get the latest weather updates online at MinnesotaDailyWeather.com. Right now, 71.
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1: Fox News, I'm Tom Graham. The Justice Department is charging 17 Iranians for a cyber attack against several American universities and U.S. companies, that according to an indictment unsealed today.
2: The indictment states that the Iranians stole more than 31 terabytes of academic information, as well as email accounts from the private companies. The hacking was conducted to benefit the IRGC and other Iranian entities, and nine of the defendants had already been charged in a prior indictment.
1: Fox's Kevin Uretsky, a drummer for a legendary rock band, has died.
3: ZZ Top's longtime drummer Frank Beard has died at 77 years old. The band's rep, Bob Merlis, confirmed the news, saying Beard died while in hospice care, surrounded by family at his ranch in Richmond, Texas. An exact cause of death was not given.
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10: 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The name of the victim been released and the officer involved shooting from last week in Red Lake. Suspect identified as 39-year-old Matthew Scott Bolio Sr. Incident took place last Thursday morning on the Red Lake Nation when police responded to reports of gunfire in a residential area. A Red Lake Police Department officer discharged their weapon, resulting in Bolio's death. The FBI stated that there is no indication that the fatal gunshot was self-inflicted. An autopsy will be performed to determine the cause of death. Identity of the officer who fired has not yet been released, but a body camera was activated during the incident. The FBI continues to investigate. Beltrami County Board will meet tonight. One of the items on the consent agenda is the possible renaming of the Solid Waste Department. The department claims that one of their missions is education, and that calling the department the Solid Waste Department does not help people thinking that garbage is anything more than just waste. The proposed new name for the department would be the Recycling and Waste Division. Board meets at 5 o'clock tonight. These stories and more, MinnesotaDailyNews.com.
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11: North Country weather.
12: Lows level off around 48 tonight under clear skies. Westerly winds around 5 miles per hour. High temperatures reach up to 78 tomorrow. Mainly clear skies. Partly cloudy skies tomorrow night. Chance for showers. Lows dip down to about 54. And that's your forecast. I'm weatherology meteorologist Paul Frombly. Get the latest weather updates online at MinnesotaDailyWeather.com. Right now, 71.
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1: Blaney, bottom of the racetrack. Chastain makes it three wide. He'd like to take a spot here on the backstretch.
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6: North Country Weather.
7: Lows level off around 48 tonight under clear skies. Westerly winds around 5 miles per hour. High temperatures reach up to 78 tomorrow. Mainly clear skies. Partly cloudy skies tomorrow night. Chance for showers. Lows dip down to about 54. And that's your forecast. I'm weatherology meteorologist Paul Frombly. Get the latest weather updates online at MinnesotaDailyWeather.com. Right now, 71.
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1: News. I'm John Saucier. President Trump on social media says the United States is not talking with Iran about the Strait of Hormuz, which he says is open and operating. Well, speaking in Lansing, Michigan, House Speaker Mike Johnson explained why he still supports U.S. strikes against Iran.
2: We had to act. Iran was on the verge of having nuclear capability. The largest state sponsor of terrorism could not be allowed to do that.
1: The defense team for Lindsay Clancy making its case in the trial over her killings of her three children. Brown University professor Dr. Elizabeth Loposada said the children's autopsy results after the incident says that Clancy would have been able to kill those kids with very little struggle using exercise bands.
3: With those exercise bands ligature, which causes unconsciousness effectively within 4 to 10 seconds.
1: The mother from Massachusetts could face life in prison if convicted or committed to a state psychiatric hospital if the jury finds her not guilty. 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
14: North Country weather.
15: Lows level off around 48 tonight under clear skies. Westerly winds around 5 miles per hour. High temperatures reach up to 78 tomorrow. Mainly clear skies. Partly cloudy skies tomorrow night. Chance for showers. Lows dip down to about 54. And that's your forecast. I'm weatherology meteorologist Paul Frombly. Get the latest weather updates online at MinnesotaDailyWeather.com. Right now, 70.
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1: Let me introduce people here. This banjo player is Jonathan Massengale. The bass man is Mike Summers. Tiffany is standing behind me. This is Billy Gaston and Morgan Kilgore.
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We thank the fine folks at D.T. McCall & Sons for sponsoring this portion of Sutton Old Time Music Hour. From their front door to yours, hey! Hey! Folks, as I mentioned at the beginning of this show, this program is recorded to air on 60 syndicated stations that broadcast our show worldwide. At this time, we'd like to recognize six of those stations, and they are KPMI 1300 AM The Legends, Bemidji, Minnesota, KNIT 90.1 in Humboldt, Nebraska, 1611 AM OZCMR in Wentworth, Australia, Phoenix Country Radio in Londonderry, Northern Ireland, the BluegrassJamboree.com in Brownsville, Kentucky, WSM, home of the Grand

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0: 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My name is Maddox Wilson, and it's been an honor to be with you tonight. Tonight, Sutton Old Time Music Hour has been brought to you in part by Wildwood Resort Marina in Granville, Tennessee, only a mile away from the TB Sutton General Store. 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Wildwood Resort Marina is where you want to be. We've had a fantastic audience here at the Sutton Old Time Music Hour. Folks, have y'all had a good time tonight? How about the band on stage? Let's head back to the Wildwood Resort Corner stage for one more song as we let Cumberland Band take us home tonight.
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